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3: How you doing? Where you calling from, baby?
4: I'm calling from Miami.
3: Miami? How old are you?
4: 31.
3: You're 31. You don't sound like you're 31. You sound like you're 15, 13, maybe even 12.
4: Nope.
3: Who do you want to apologize to, baby?
4: I want to apologize to my stepfather, Kelvin Brady, and my grandmother, Millie Austin.
3: All right. Okay. What did you do?
4: To my stepfather, I always catch attitudes with him and stuff. And my grandmother, I always be bad at her house and stuff. That's when I was younger.
3: All right, baby. Well, thank you for calling into the Sweat Hotel, okay?
4: Okay.
3: You're not in the Sweat Hotel and you're speaking to Keith. Who am I speaking to?
5: You'll speak to your girl, Shalonda.
3: How you doing, baby? Where you calling from?
5: Macon.
3: Who do you want to apologize to, baby?
5: I want to apologize to the boy named Marion because one day we were at school. He seen me talk to this older boy that who I was supposed to be talking to, and he dumped me, and I just want to apologize for that because we wasn't really no talking. I just want to apologize, and I want to ask him if he's taking back because I do love him, and I didn't mean to hurt him.
3: All right, baby. Thank you for calling into the Sweat Hotel, okay?
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1: Hey, this is Keith. Who am I speaking to?
3: This is Lady Sunshine.
1: How you doing, Lady Sunshine?
3: Oh, I'm doing just fine. What about you?
1: I'm good. I'm good. Where are you calling from, Lady Sunshine?
3: I'm calling from Pensacola, Florida.
1: Okay, what can I do for you tonight?
3: Well, the only confession I have to make is that I'm dating a married man, and, you know, I really like him, and I was just wondering, you think I should wait, or if I get him like that, do you think
1: Wait?
3: Do you think I should wait?
1: What?
3: I mean, him to get a divorce, or should I just do my thing as I'm doing?
1: Is he in the process of getting a divorce?
3: Well, yes, he said he is, and I've seen the paperwork.
1: If he plans on being with you for the rest of your life, I think you should wait, but that's totally up to you. But that's what I would do.
3: Well, you know, I would completely change my mind if you asked me to marry you.
1: Well, if you're dating a married man, you might be a little bit too much for me, baby.
3: So, what's the possibility of that? I am Lady Sunshine, darling.
1: Okay, Lady Sunshine. Well, you catch me in the dark.
3: Your choice. I'll let you make that choice.
1: All right, Lady Sunshine. You have a great night, okay?
3: You too, and I love you.
1: Bye-bye. Love you too. Bye-bye.
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2: Hello, who am I speaking to?
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2: Hey, Wanda, how you doing, baby? What can I do for you tonight, Wanda?
3: Well, I just wanted to talk about my life and how good it is now.
2: Okay, why is it so good now compared to what it was?
3: Well, back in the day, I had a wonderful husband that passed away.
2: Mm-hmm.
3: And I spent 12 years trying to recapture that wonderful feeling. Now I have it back. His name is Michael Lawrence. They call him Sub-Zero.
2: Sub-Zero.
3: Uh-huh.
2: Okay, well, I mean, Sub-Zero.
3: Yeah, Sub-Zero.
2: Why is it 100 degrees? Sub-Zero compared to 100 degrees?
3: Mortal Kombat.
2: Okay, I hear you, boo.
3: He's a fighter.
2: All right, baby. Thank you for checking it. Love you, Kel.
3: Thank you.
2: All right, baby. Bye-bye.
3: Have a good night.
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2: Hey, it's the Sweat Hotel. Who am I speaking to?
3: This is Aaron from New Orleans. Come and say to meet me at IHOP at 9 in the morning or 9 tonight for breakfast. What's so funny?
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3: Oh, and I apologize to Sweat Hotel for not having some Daisy Duke shorts on, a nice mini skirt.
2: All right, baby girl. Thank you for checking it. I appreciate you.
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0: Hayes Washington Sr. My mother would say, Denzel, we both show up. 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
1: Yeah.
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0: 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God can't show out for you if you don't show up. 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

0: never have to be alone. CeCe Winans right here in the Praise Party with me, your girl Christina V. Happy, blessed, beautiful Thursday. I hope you're going to have a beautiful day today, but most importantly, get ready for the weekend. You know, Halloween, or aka Hallelujah Night, whatever you celebrate, it's literally right around the corner. And let me tell you something. When I was a kid, I used to love getting dressed up, walking around the neighborhood with my cousins and my friends and my brothers, and getting candy. That was my most favorite part. All the candy, right? But I loved getting dressed up and making my own costumes. My mom, she would always try to buy me, you know, costumes from the store. I remember one year she got me a cheerleader outfit and I was like, girl, I can make my own costumes. I was that child. But according to social media, there are some costumes that are trending according to people's birth year, like Indiana Jones, that's the 1980s, Madonna, the Spice Girls, Britney Spears, Spider-Man, Darth Vader. I asked my little nephew, I said, what do you want to be for Halloween this year? He said, I want to be a pumpkin. I said, well, go ahead. Anyways, let me know what you think. We got more coming up right here for your Magic 106.9.
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0: Redeemer Karima right here in the Praise Party with me, your girl, Christina V. Once again, happy, blessed, beautiful Thursday. Make sure you get some rest, but most importantly, get out this weekend and do something that you enjoy. Amen. Okay. So can we talk about this new trend on social media? Costco doors. Now, I'm not familiar with the store, so I can't really tell you how to envision it, but think of like a little pantry door. So you're pulling up to your house, you open up the garage, and you gotta get all the groceries loaded in, right? Well, it's too much work going back and forth from the kitchen to the garage, getting all your groceries. Well, there's this new trend on social media where people are revamping their house and putting in kind of like a little mini pantry door where basically it's an opening. So you slide the groceries in from the garage through that door to your next location and boom, easy, right? Child. Let me tell you my trick. Carry in as many groceries as you can at one time. No, I'm just playing. You know what? Sometimes I actually use a little carrier case that I have, and I put everything in it, and I pick it up and take it in the house. Easy, right? What do you think? Hit me up on social media. KV on Air is where you can find me.
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5: I was rereading Isaiah 3, searching for biblical reasons for the upheaval plaguing our country and other countries worldwide, it seems. The spirit of anti-God among people today, particularly the young. Political unrest, violence throughout major cities, blatant immorality has become acceptable behavior, and our churches are emptying as our streets are filling with protesters against brotherly love and unity among all peoples. I've been sharing with you messages that hopefully answer some concerns of those who wonder if Lord Jesus' second coming is imminent based upon past prophecy concerning signs to look for as the end of the church era draws near. I title this teaching, Signs of the Lord's Return. News platforms are inundated with protests of all kinds, primarily by young folks who have an agenda of down with conservatism and up with liberalism. The conservation of righteous values seemingly is replaced with the liberality of if it feels good to you, do it, regardless of consequence. The mindset of protesters on many college campuses today is hate, brutalize, and or kill the Jews, Christians know to be God's chosen, for no apparent reason other than they are Jews. And the murdering of any outspoken people for God and Christianity obviously is the methodology of those young protesters to have their way, change others from their right to love God and promulgate the same to others. Is this behavior a prophecy of the end times leading into the return of Lord Jesus? Well, Isaiah's prophecy in chapter 3 recorded the consequences of Israel's and Judah's trust in man for their progression and survival rather than in God. Chapter 3, verses 8 and 9. The lawless nature of the protesters in our streets today are clear signs that they are not only godless in heart, but they also devalue the lives of any who stand against their wicked behavior. I listened in the news, many citizens and business owners in major cities nationwide beg for help from the violence perpetrated by moralist young folk. And you have to wonder how our children got this way. Listen to Isaiah forcing the reasons for Israel and Judah's fall into chaos. Isaiah 1 verse 4. Alas, sinful nation, a people laden with iniquity, a brood of evildoers. Here we go. Children who are corruptors, they have forsaken the Lord. They have provoked to anger the Holy One of Israel. They have turned away backwards. And in verses 4 and 5, the Lord said the whole head or nation, America, is sin sick. Could the reason for our children's evil behavior be the result of America rejecting Lord God and turning to ourselves as saviors as opposed to God? Which is where we begin next time. Be blessed.
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3: 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Y'all know what time it is.
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0: Well, good morning, everybody. You are listening to The Voice. Come on, dig me now. One and only, Steve Harvey. Got a radio show. Man, oh man, oh man. I have to tell you this. How good is the God I serve? How amazing is He? That's all I you know, and you know what, really, man, when I try to explain how I feel about what He does for me, really the words that I come up with, they inadequate, man. They don't cut it. They really don't. You know, I could say amazing. At one time I tried something real ignorant one time. I just said, you know, God is just super fragilistic, espialidocious. I just tried that, see how that felt. That's how off the chain he is with me. I just try to see how that felt, but then I ain't feel right saying that. The fact that he's amazing and awesome, and he's an awesome God. You hear people say that. Well, it's bigger than that too, man. So, you know, as hard as I try, no matter what I do every day, I'm going to come up short with trying to explain to you exactly how he works and how he is for me. So I just thank him every day, every chance I get. Here it is. It is your determination and your effort. Listen to me carefully. It is your determination and your effort. I think that the average person, and I'm not knocking you, I just want you to hear me out. I think what stops the average person from becoming successful is that we don't realize the effort that it takes. And that's just truth. I found that to be so true in my life and my talking to people and meeting people and people asking me questions about it and me trying to figure out the way myself. I don't think that you really can comprehend the effort that it takes to become successful. This is the thing that you have to wrap your mind around very quickly if you want to be successful on any level in any area. The dream is the beginning. Good Lord, let me tell you something. The determination and effort is massive. You cannot be overly concerned with sleep. If you are a person who is always concerned about sleep, get success out your mind. Ain't finna happen, partner. It's not finna happen. You cannot be that concerned about sleep. Now listen to me. You have to get your rest. But this was my philosophy. I'm just sharing you with how I did it. My philosophy was I stopped being concerned about sleep. I got my rest, but I got just enough to get back to it. And I got back on the grind, the hop, and the hustle. I got just enough rest so I could go and put forth some more effort. But listen to me. You cannot sleep a third of your life away and expect to become successful if you're not already successful. If you are asleep for 8 hours, that is a third of your day. You cannot be asleep a third of your life and expect to get successful. Now, after you get successful, you know, you learn as you go to work smarter, not harder. So as you get successful, you may have 8 hours available to you. But on the way up there, I don't see how you can do it. I promise you, I don't. Now, maybe somebody can come forward. I did it. Yeah. Probably lying, but okay. Tell your story. Because everybody I know that's successful, that I've sat down and had real talks with, they wasn't concerned with sleeping. You cannot be concerned with sleeping if you want to be successful. How can this happen for you? Listen to me. The effort that it requires is massive. It's an all-out assault on your dream. Now you got to make an assault. It requires an all-out assault on it. And you can't be sleep and fight at the same time. You can't fight when you sleep. Man, I wish I could get y'all to understand this right here. Understand that the effort that is required to be successful will take everything you have. And when you think you've given your all, it's going to require some more. The quality of your chill is amazing. See, okay, listen to me. What is sitting around having a beer every day for? What What are you sitting around smoking weed for every day for? Well, come on, man. For real? But if you took that beer drinking, weed smoking, chill time and applied it to progressing yourself towards your dream, when you do carve out a vacation, guess where you'll be able to go? Guess what part of the world you can go see? Guess how you can chill now? Now, instead of you just driving every year your family to a family reunion, sit at the same picnic table, everybody pool their money in. 10 families don't never pool their money in. They down there eating like y'all eating. You got attitude because they side don't ever chip in enough. They down there eating extra potato salad, making plates. You know how they're arguing about this every year. For real, man? They ain't got the T-shirt money. You know, they got the same T-shirt on. They ain't put in. Hey, really, man? So you want that to be it every year? Or do you want this year, I'm taking my family to New Orleans? Or I'm taking my family to see the Grand Canyon? I'm taking my family down to the beach this year. Me and my family going to go sightsee. We're going to go ride a couple of rivers on Chicago. Me and my family going to go skiing this year. Me and my family going out to L.A., man. We're gonna go out there for the weekend. You know, it can happen like that. But if you ain't working, listen to me. Average effort gets average results. That's all it is to it. See, ordinary effort gets ordinary results. But if you put forth an extra effort, see, the only difference between extraordinary and ordinary is one word. That's extra. If you do extra, you can take ordinary right on over to extraordinary. Do you understand? You have to have a massive assault on your dreams. Quit sitting up in here, man, trying to chill all the time. I'm sorry, man. I wish I could tell you another way, but it ain't one. Here's what I did. I wasn't concerned about how much sleep I got. I just had to get my rest. And once I got enough rest to get up and get the task done, I got up. Somebody sent me a tweet the other day, a partner of mine. He said, I'm going to see if I can pull it up while I'm talking to you. But he just sent me a little sign. Just wasn't nothing, just a little something to say, hey, man, I ran across this. I thought about you and I sent it to you. It said, no alarm clock needed. My passion wakes me. It's in block print. He said, no alarm clock needed. My passion wakes me. That's what you got to be about.
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0: I wish I had a witness tonight. Can I ask y'all one question? The question is simply this. What did he see?
1: He saw the
0: I can't get no help up in here. Because there are some folk in here that people have wrote you off. Said you would never amount to anything. Said that you would never end up being anywhere. But Myron, tell him one more time. What did he see?
1: He saw the best.
0: When mama said you would never be nothing. When aunties and uncles said that you would never amount to anything. When daddy didn't come home anymore. He didn't look at you and say that you weren't going to make it. God looked at

Can I sing the verse one time? Listen to this, y'all. I love this. I love this. See, he's mine and I'm his. It doesn't matter what.

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2: 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I've served in the military with the 82nd Airborne Division. I've served with Fayetteville Police Department. I served as chief deputy for the Hope County Sheriff's Office. I've served as the chief of police in Red Springs and Spring Lake, North Carolina. I served two tenures as chief of police, successfully rebuilding and restoring the department to full operation. I'm a graduate of 71st High School here in Fayetteville. 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

0: Troy McDuffie has served more than 35 years in law enforcement, and his life is filled with service.
1: I've served 35 plus years in law enforcement. I've served in the military with the 82nd Airborne Division. I've served with Fayetteville Police Department. I served as chief deputy for the Hope County Sheriff's Office. I've served as the chief of police in Red Springs and Spring Lake, North Carolina. I served 2 tenures as chief of police, successfully rebuilding and restoring the department to full operation. I'm a graduate of 71st High School here in Fayetteville. 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I'm committed to serving our community. I will bring proven, experienced leadership to the Cumberland County Sheriff's Office. 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I humbly ask for your vote on November the 3rd. Early voting starts October the 15th through October the 31st.
0: Troy McDuffie is being called again to service, this time as your candidate for sheriff of Cumberland County. Let's make Troy McDuffie your choice for sheriff. Early voting begins on October 15th, leading up to the general election on November 3rd.
1: I'm Troy McDuffie, and I approve this message.
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0: Ladies and gentlemen, pardon the interruption, please, if I am an interruption at all. I'm really thinking that I'm not an interruption because you dialed in to us. So I'm assuming that we are welcome in your home, your automobile, your job, your safe place, your public place. Whatever the case, we here, we glad you picked us, and here we are. Ladies and gentlemen, this is simply the baddest radio show on planet Earth. That's all to it. It's undeniable. Oh, you can argue it, and rightfully so. If I were you and I had a show, I would do that. I really would. Save yourself, though. Save yourself. Can't but one person get on the Wheaties box. Second place, don't get on that. Ladies and gentlemen, we're on the Wheaties box. Ladies and gentlemen, Steve Harvey Morning Show, Shirley Strawberry, Carla Farrell, Mississippi Monica Jr., the comeback kid, and the legend that he is, Nephew Tommy Jr. What's going on?
1: You ever think about what you said? Okay, but one person be on the Wheaties box, okay, and you serious about it? Can't but one be on the Wheaties box.
0: Have you ever seen two people on the box?
1: You ain't never seen two people on the Wheaties box.
0: You ever seen second place on the box?
1: No.
0: Only champions. Because Wheaties is the breakfast of champions. And we've been serving championship breakfast meals 21 years.
2: Yes, sir.
1: Oh,
2: yes,
1: man. Come on, huh?
3: It's a long time.
0: And for anybody
3: time.
0: To talk Bravo. To me any other kind of way, like I'm not aware of that, please know that I am.
3: Every day, all day.
0: And if you can't sell it at that, that ain't my fault.
3: Where is this going? Wait a minute.
1: Yeah, yes.
0: Cover me, Lord.
3: Oh,
0: deliver me.
1: It's going to a gospel song, Shirley.
0: The song is Deliver Me by
3: Leandria Johnson.
0: Leandria Johnson. Mm-hmm. What's the
3: Donna Lawrence.
0: Donna Lawrence. Mm-hmm. Y'all, if you can go anywhere to find this.
3: Oh, they know about it.
0: And you listen to her. You gonna cry.
3: Mm-hmm. Mm-hmm.
0: Deliver me. How many times I have had to ask him to deliver me, and he did it. He doing it right now. Right now. I'm in the delivery process right now. And you know what's got me cool? Why I can come on the radio every morning in spite of the news I get is because I know wherever I am, I ain't finna stay here. Especially if it's in a bad place.
3: All right.
1: Yeah.
3: Amen to that.
0: Yeah, man. Boy, this is awesome.
1: You ever be shocked by that? Do you get shocked by that anymore?
0: Shocked
1: Whenever
0: by
1: Whenever something come your way, you already know I ain't going to be here that long.
0: I mean, you know, hey, now, I'm human. Some things throw me. You know, I get tossed sometimes. my initial reaction be a little like, whoa, hey, what's going on here? But then I gather myself and go, wait a minute.
3: Yeah.
0: Okay, come on, bring it.
3: All right. Coming up at 32 minutes after the hour, we will hear from the nephew as he runs that prank back right after this. You're listening to the Steve Harvey Morning Show.
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4: Good morning, I'm Greg Funderburg from the CBS 17 Newsroom. With Halloween quickly approaching, you should expect to pay more for costumes this year and years past. According to the Halloween Costume Association, costs have been going up since 2024, but this year's increase is the steepest. Experts estimate a family looking to buy three costumes could spend around $200. We're also getting an idea of what costumes you'll be seeing the most this year. According to thefantasycostumes.com, the most popular ones will be superheroes. It's at the top of the list, largely thanks to major movie releases. You'll likely see lots of supervillains too, along with Greek mythology-inspired costumes, thanks to the Odyssey film adaptation. From the CBS 17 Newsroom, I'm Greg Funderburg.
3: And now, a look at your weather.
5: Today will be partly cloudy with a high of 86. Tonight will be mostly cloudy with a low of 60. And Friday will be mostly cloudy with a high of 78.
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7: 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I've served in the military with 82nd Airborne Division. I've served with Fayetteville Police Department. I served as chief deputy for the Hope County Sheriff's Office. I've served as the chief of police in Red Springs and Spring Lake, North Carolina. I served two tenures as chief of police, successfully rebuilding and restoring the department to full operation. I'm a graduate of 71st High School here in Fayetteville. 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I humbly ask for your vote on November the 3rd. Early voting starts October the 15th through October the 31st.
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7: November 3rd is Election Day. This is North Carolina Secretary of State Elaine Marshall. I am endorsing Charles Evans for an at-large seat on the Cumberland County Board of Commissioners. 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I am impressed with Charles's energy, his ability to listen, his problem-solving skills, and his commitment to people and making lives better for Cumberland County citizens. Elect Charles Evans, County Commissioner.
8: This is Charles Evans. I approve this message.
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0: 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It is time now for the nephew to run that prank back. Nephew, what you got for us?
2: I got it for you, Shirley. Your doors.
0: Do you?
2: Your doors. Let's go, cat dog.
3: Hello. Hello, I'm trying to reach a Mr. Paul, please.
4: Paul Virginia Senior.
3: Probably Senior.
4: Okay, this is me. How you doing today?
3: I'm good. Listen, my name is Mark. I'm actually calling from a company called Doors. Are you at court?
4: Yes, correct.
3: You guys just built that home, right?
4: Yes.
3: Okay. Like I said, my name is Mark Stevens. I'm actually calling from Doors. We're actually the company that supplied the doors that are actually throughout your house.
4: Okay, great. What are you calling for, a follow-up?
3: No, this isn't a follow-up. Actually, we've got a couple glitches we want to try and get straightened out if we could. Well, here's the problem, sir. The problem we're having is that the contractor that actually built you all's home has not paid for the doors. You guys have been there 2.5 months, and we can't seem to get the contractor to come in and pay for the doors.
4: Okay, you tried to call him.
3: We've tried to call him several times, and we have not been able to
4: get
3: him.
4: What number do you have on him? Because if you don't have a good number, I can give you a number, because I really don't have anything to do with that. In fact, how'd you get my number?
3: Well, actually, we had your number on file as the homeowner, and that's pretty much how we had you. But the problem we're facing here, sir, is we've tried to get this guy for the last couple months, and we can't get him. So actually what's going to happen here in the next day or so is we're probably going to have to come and get all the doors.
4: Hold on, wait a second. Do what?
3: We're probably going to have to come and get all the doors in your house, take them off, and bring them back here to the plant until
4: Who's going to come get all my doors?
3: We're going to have to get those doors until either we get a contractor or, you know, we get paid for the doors. Now, what could happen is you could pay for the doors.
4: No, I already paid for the doors. That's past tense. I've done that. Paid. You're saying paying. That means I got to double back.
3: Well, sir, but we haven't been paid, sir, for the doors as well.
4: No. The contractor was paid for the doors. That's who pays you.
3: Okay. And what I'm trying to explain to you, sir, we haven't been paid at all. Here at Doors.
4: Okay. Well, at Doors, they should have received a check from my contract.
3: Okay. And what I'm explaining to you, sir, is that hasn't been done.
4: So since you have not been paid, you're going to come back and get my doors. Now, you said we. Now, who's all this? You and who are me going to come
3: sir,
4: get my doors?
3: Like, here's the problem here.
4: No, there ain't no problem. We're going to resolve this very peacefully. But who is we?
3: Okay. So what's taking place here at my job is they've taken this money out of my check that hasn't been paid for the doors.
4: Oh, yes. I can understand that, but why would they take it out of your check? You did the man hours. You've done your work.
3: I understand that, sir. But since the company hasn't been paid, the company is taking it out on me, and it's not going to come down on me. So either I'm going to get the doors.
4: Well, you need to quit your job because they need to give you not just give you a bonus, but give you some hourly work. Because bottom line is, you're talking about coming to get my doors. No, that's not going to happen.
3: Either we resolve this peacefully as if you pay for it, or I come out and get the doors. And I'm not finna sit here and go back and forth.
4: You need to go ahead and come get these doors. Gas up and come get these doors because you're not going to come and get I'm not going to send you no money.
3: Okay, sir, then what we need to do is get a scheduled time where I can come out and get all the doors.
4: Well, now I'm on your time.
3: I'm sorry?
4: I'm on your time now, so you must be paying me now since I'm on your time.
3: What are you talking about?
4: Because you're talking about you're going to set up a time with me. That means I have to leave and do what I do to be meet you here to get something that don't belong to you, which is my door.
3: Sir, you don't have to be there at all.
4: I'm going to come in
3: and take the front door off, and I'm going to keep moving through the house and get all the doors and get them back here to the place.
4: I don't think you hear yourself. Now, first and foremost, when you come to the front door, I'm going to be there waiting on you as you take it off the latch. I'm going to be on your behind making sure you realize you're going to have to take this door or take this and I'm pretty sure that something coming to you when you get that first door.
3: Sir, I can't keep going back and forth with you. Let me say this to you. I'm coming to get them doors, even if I got to take a whooping, because I got to get my money back from the company that they done took from me, because your contractor did not pay for the doors.
4: Hey, you better, hey, bring your tone down when you talk to me. You talk to a grown man. I'm gonna put this on you. I am not going to allow you to come to my house and take these doors, and you ain't coming to get no money.
3: I'm coming to get them doors, and I'm coming to get them today. I need every
4: door. Come on now. What time are you coming? Because I want to be prepared when you come mess with these doors. I make sure, please, what time are you coming?
3: Don't worry about when I'm coming. You'll know when I'm there when I take the first door off the hinge.
4: Every door, we going to meet at that door. I'm going to whoop that and tell you what, I'm going to pay you. I'm going to pay you $1 whooping. Now take that check. You can make $10.75.
3: Whooping or not, I'm gonna take that whooping if that's what it takes, but I gotta take these doors so I can get my money back,
4: man.
3: What
4: I need you to do. Next time, get your money. Stop. Get a job that pays you better for this whooping. You're gonna get in fed well.
3: I'm not, no, sir. I'm not gonna keep going back and forth with you about you whooping my.
4: You ain't gotta go back and forth. That is the end. Bring your over here, take that whooping, and take it on home.
3: But I'm bringing them doors too. Every door in that house.
4: Pay me another contractor.
3: You should have been calling a contractor.
4: You should have been calling a contractor.
3: You're stealing doors from my company.
4: Now, I'm telling you what, you need to be calling him. He got your money.
3: I'm coming to get every door you got in that house.
4: Bring me that number.
3: I'll tell you what, you know what I'll do? I'll just wait till you go to work.
4: Bring me the number right now.
3: I'll just come in there and get them doors while your is gone.
4: Junior, wait a second. Now, I just told you, you ain't coming to get no doors. I just got through telling you this. Junior, get in front of your mama. Bring
3: I'm
4: it
3: coming
4: up
3: to
4: now.
3: Get them doors. And you know what else I'm coming to do?
4: What?
3: I'm coming to tell you who I am. Do you know who I am?
4: More so I know who you are. You walk your up here, I make sure I introduce myself. You want to come get a door? Well, come get these doors then, if you're that bad.
3: That ain't really who I am.
4: Well, who are you?
3: I am Nephew Tommy from the Steve Harvey Morning Show. You just got prank phone call by your wife, Faye.
4: That's right. That's right. She was bringing the number. Oh, you gonna get it when I get downstairs. Oh, brother, you got me. You know, I'm a typical Negro. I got one of them red doors. You know, when you get them red doors, you're doing something.
2: Oh, man. Hey, man, I got to ask you, man. Paul, what is the baddest, and I'm talking about the baddest radio show in the land?
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0: 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Coming up at the top of the hour in entertainment news and headline news, Tyler Perry has the number one movie on Netflix. Have you guys seen it? It's good. It's called Doing Time. Yeah, it's called Doing Time. And it's number one right now on Netflix. No, it's not.
2: Doing time is about marriage. Is that what you mean?
0: That's what he said.
3: I don't know how that popped into my mind, but that's a question.
0: You need your filter right about now, sir. All right, and there's some newly released police body cam video of a 6-year-old cursing at cops after shooting a teacher in Virginia. Ooh. Also, in weather news, tropical storm.
3: What?
0: Yeah, 6-year-old shot his teacher. Yeah, but it happened a few years ago, but the tape just dropped, so there you go. We'll talk about that. Also, tropical storm Isaias has formed in the Gulf. We'll talk about all of these stories at the top of the hour, but right now it is time.
3: Who? What's the name of the storm?
0: Isaias. Isaias.
3: What nationality is that?
0: Your guess is as good as mine.
2: I don't know.
3: Somalia. Go ahead, I'm listening. Go ahead, I'll help. I'm here for all geographic questions.
0: And yeah.
3: All.
0: Oh, okay. Yeah. This is from Jeanne in Paramus. Jeanne writes, "My roommate's boyfriend is always staying overnight, so I told him he should pay rent. He said he could pay to stay here in other ways, and then he winked at me. That meant sex to me, but my roommate said it didn't. What did he mean?"
3: Said he could pay for it in other ways, you know, like he can go out there and wash your car or something, and, you know, maybe.
0: Does that require
3: wash your plates?
0: Though.
3: Wash your plates out and everything, you know. Get your salsa clean, you know what I mean? Get up in here, you know.
0: Uh-huh.
3: Anything need waxing, you know.
0: Right. Okay, you're getting close.
3: Stuff like that.
2: You're right,
3: you know.
2: There.
0: Uh huh.
3: You know, I mean, just saying, you know, like, you know, if you want your bacon fried, extra crispy.
0: Right.
3: Know,
0: like, okay.
3: You know, I'll get in here and get this done. You ain't got to be looking over here for nothing for me. So, you know.
0: And then the wink with it. Come on now.
3: Yeah. And the up and down look.
0: Yeah, yeah, she didn't say that, you know, but that comes with a wink too. Yeah,
3: yeah, I do laundry, all that, you know. Mm-hmm.
0: So that it is.
3: Hey,
0: it did
3: I'm finna go down here. And, hey, I'm finna go down here to the laundry room, do a load of panties. You need anything?
0: Oh, okay, moving on to Dondre
3: My
0: in
3: man.
0: Tampa.
3: Yeah,
0: Dondre,
3: you gonna
0: right.
3: get everything but money.
0: Donje writes, "My son started calling his stepdad dad, and it killed me, but I accepted it. The stepdad called me today and said he doesn't want my son to call him dad anymore because his own kids don't like it. I can't believe this dude. What do I tell my son?"
4: Ooh,
0: that's deep.
3: I can't. Yeah. Ooh, I had to fix my answer because I had one real way.
0: Why?
3: I was just going to say, tell your son don't call that blankety blank your blank daddy no blank more.
0: That's what you were going to say. Where is the filter?
3: Yeah.
0: Well,
3: yeah. No, really. Hey, man, my son trying to honor you and call you dad.
0: Yeah.
3: You call me.
0: Uh-huh.
3: And tell me you don't want my son calling you dad no more. Cause your kids don't like it.
0: Right.
3: Mm-hmm. Man, I pick my boy up and say, "Listen to me, man. that blanky blank in there that you keep calling dad, well, he don't want you to do it no more. So don't call that blank dad no blankety blank more. Because you, what you're going to do is you're going to make me have to blank his blankety blank up. Now, I'm your daddy. And if he don't want you to call him daddy, you ain't got to do that. You can just call me daddy all the time. You got my number, you call me daddy all day long, and I'm come for you.
0: Yeah.
2: It is.
0: Yeah. It's bad for the kid. I don't like that. Yeah. Not cool. All right, moving on to Kyla in Chesterfield. Kyla writes...
3: One more thing.
0: Go ahead.
3: Then I'm going to let the daddy know. Do not call him your son.
0: So it goes both ways, you're saying. Yeah. See how you feel about that.
3: My son ain't going to be the only one over the house feeling no pressure.
2: Yeah. Right. Uncomfortable.
0: Uh-huh.
3: Yeah. Yeah.
0: I wonder how old his kids are.
4: No, the good thing about the uncle is I could fill in all them blanks. I understood that whole conversation. That's what I really admire about you, Dad. I got the answer.
0: What do your kids call you, Junior?
4: Junior.
0: What about your grandkids? It
4: it's just new to everybody. Everybody.
3: I'm talking about granddad. I'm talking about Junior.
0: The grandkids don't call you Junior, though, do they?
4: Yeah.
0: What are they? Mm-hmm. The grandkids call you Junior?
4: Yeah, well, that's all they ever know. They know Junior bought them toys. They know that. They know that for sure.
3: Grandpa Junior? Yeah. Uh-uh. No, ain't no grandpa, just Junior.
4: Just Junior. Just Junior. It's hard to call me your grandson when I sound like you, Grandpa. Okay, like, I'm... Same voice. You think I'm in class?
0: Yeah.
5: Struggle with it a lot.
0: Junior.
4: I tried to enforce some authority one time. Sure. I said, hey, put that down. He handed me the toy. Like, play with me. You sound good. So we in here just playing G.I. Joe together. So it was good. I was Cobra. So it was good.
0: I love your family, Junior.
4: We're good. We're working through it, sure. I get that.
0: All right. Moving on to Kyla in Chesterfield. Kyla writes, I had sex with a new guy and he was great in bed, but I didn't think he enjoyed it because he didn't say a word, no moaning or anything. He called and wants to have sex again. This time, how do I get him to let me know that he's enjoying it?
3: His enjoyment is knowing that you see, probably what happened was he probably moaned or something, but you was doing so much hollering. It just ain't.
0: She drowned him out.
3: Yeah.
4: Didn't hear nothing.
3: He probably said something.
0: So what was she? What was she doing? And what was he doing?
3: Well, she was in there doing the. I'm gonna tell you, he enjoyed it because he called back.
0: Right.
3: Now, what you gonna have to do is you young lady. It's just me, Uncle Steve talking.
0: Kyla,
3: you gonna have to pipe down a little bit.
0: She in there.
3: All the. You need a break in there somewhere. Every breath out your body can't be a sound effect.
0: Boy,
3: you better look here. Woo, Lord, look here.
6: You got to.
3: You need a break in there.
0: She
3: so
0: did
3: this
0: enough
3: man
0: for
3: can
0: him
3: say
0: both.
3: Something. Mm-hmm. Yeah, he said something. You just didn't hear.
0: All right, great advice, CLO. Coming up at the top of the hour, we have some entertainment news for you right after this.
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2: Good morning, I'm Greg Funderburg from the CBS 17 Newsroom. Happening today, the Fayetteville community will gather for a candlelight vigil walk, Three Lives, One Legacy. It honors the memory of three E.E. Smith High School students, Trevor Merritt, Nicholas Williams, and Jayon Elliott. They died a year ago today in a car crash. The event will begin at Lafayette Memorial Cemetery on Ramsey Street at 6:15 p.m. with participants encouraged to wear the boys' favorite colors, purple, red, and orange. The walk will start at 6:45 p.m. and conclude at the accident site on Rose Hill Road. Attendees are encouraged to keep the families and the E.E. Smith community in their thoughts and prayers. From the CBS 17 Newsroom, I'm Greg Funderburg.
1: And now, a look at your weather.
3: Today will be partly cloudy with a high of 86. Tonight will be mostly cloudy with a low of 60. And Friday will be mostly cloudy with a high of 78.
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0: You guys remember the story? It happened back in 2023 when a little six-year-old boy shot his first grade teacher. He struck her in the hand and in the chest. This happened at Rickneck Elementary School in Newport News, Virginia. The boy had brought his mother's 9mm semi-automatic gun from home. It was hidden in his backpack. The teacher survived. Thank God for that. The teacher survived. She sued the school district and was awarded $10 million. Now, due to his age, I said the boy was only 6 years old. He was not criminally prosecuted, but his mother was sentenced to 3 years in prison. So now the aftermath is circulating on social media from the newly released body cam video from one of the officers. It shows the moments after the shooting and a little boy just sitting there just screaming at the cops. If you want a piece of me, come and get it, B-word. I mean, just like, I don't care if you call for backup. I don't care if I go to jail, B-word. This is a six-year-old kid saying all this stuff.
1: Are you after six he and shoots about his teacher? Teacher?
0: Yeah, yeah.
2: That mother deserves to be in prison. But I saw the footage, right?
0: Yeah.
2: And I was just, I watched it stunned. Probably six times.
0: Yeah.
2: Because I'm going, wait a minute, man, what? One of the times I applauded the way the police handled it,
0: mm-hmm.
2: you know,
0: mm-hmm.
2: because yeah, normally it goes mean. The other way around,
0: yeah.
2: you know.
0: It escalates, and,
2: yeah. Even though he's six, you know, the way this boy was talking,
0: mm-hmm.
2: call for backup. Call, I don't care what you call for backup. Where are you hearing this at? But for him to talk to another person like this, he's been taught this and exposed mm-hmm. to this. And whatever going on in that house, man, is a horrible place for a child to try to develop. This little boy done missed so many lessons, man. Mm-hmm. He done just missed so many, man.
0: And that's the thing. He is a child. I mean, 6 years old, he just got here, as Tommy would say. Wow.
3: It's so sad. It's so sad to see that.
0: Mm-hmm.
3: Yeah. It's so really, sad really what is. He did, his behavior about it, his mm-hmm. reaction.
0: No remorse, no respect.
3: Mm-mm.
0: Nothing.
3: Mm-mm.
0: I mean, nothing. I don't care if you call for backup. I don't care if I go to jail, B word. What?
2: See, and now the mother's in jail. Now the real problem is straightening this child out.
3: Mm-hmm. Yeah, mm-hmm. yeah.
2: Because if that was six, he gonna be in
0: he's,
2: now.
0: He's
2: or how
0: nine
2: long
0: now.
2: Goes,
0: yeah, it was
2: how
0: it, long? He's goes, nine now. 2023.
2: See, nine, mm-hmm. six yeah. to nine. Them man. You got
3: developing
2: to really
3: years mm-hmm. is crucial.
2: Man, I don't know what has happened to this child. Where did they put him, place him?
0: Yeah.
2: Did the grandmama get her hands on it? Mm-hmm. Is he in Child Protective Services? What is it, man? Because something's got to be done to redo his entire thought process. Mm-hmm. Mm-hmm.
3: Yes, sir. Mm-hmm. Yes, sir,
0: yeah.
3: Steve.
0: Yeah.
2: They got to undo a lot of stuff, man.
0: Yeah. Yeah. Yeah, this is, it was hard to watch. I mean, I know you watch it a lot, but it was each time you watch it, it was still hard to watch to hear this come out of a kid like that. A little boy, a baby.
2: You're looking at an inmate.
0: Yeah.
2: This is juvenile detention. So close to that, right?
0: Yeah.
3: And he would be there if he was old enough for them to prosecute him. He shot somebody.
2: He shot somebody that would have been there.
3: He shot somebody.
0: Yeah. Yeah. All right. Wow. Okay. We're going to switch gears here and talk about this hurricane, tropical storm, and storm surge watches throughout parts of the U.S. It's a U.S. Gulf Coast, I should say. It's called Storm Isaias. Okay, yeah. Isaias.
3: I think that's right. It is.
0: Isaias. Yeah.
3: Mm-hmm.
0: It's expected to hit Florida. It's expected to... What'd you say, Steve?
2: Well, I'm just named Floyd. Stuff like that.
3: Floyd.
2: We all overseas getting names and stuff. Just get...
4: the ones we got.
2: Dale.
0: Bell.
2: Dale. Hurricane Bobby.
0: Just regular names, huh? Just regular names. Well, anyway, like I said, it's storm watches have been issued for parts of the U.S. Gulf Coast as the storm is expected to hit Florida and parts of Alabama. The governors have declared a state of emergency in various counties of these states. And so please stay safe. I mean,
3: yeah,
0: you've been warned. It's coming. You know, do what you need to do to just stay safe, you know.
3: Yes, that's all you can do.
0: Yeah. Just stay safe.
3: Listen to the leaders in your area. Mm-hmm. And
1: candles, water.
3: Yeah.
1: Candles.
0: Flashlights.
3: Emergency stuff together. Mm-hmm.
1: Flashlights.
0: Mm-hmm.
1: I got all
2: anybody
1: that.
2: Anybody that's being told to evacuate, pay attention.
0: Mm-hmm. Yeah.
2: Evacuate.
0: Mm-hmm. Mm-hmm. Yeah.
2: If you're being told to evacuate your area, please evacuate.
0: Yeah.
2: You have nothing in that house of yours that's worth risking your life for.
3: Right. All that can be replaced. You can.
0: Yeah.
3: And we can.
0: Yeah.
2: Now, you may think you do.
1: And make sure you look out for the elderly people. Them the ones that don't want to leave at all. Them the mm-hmm. ones that are yeah. hard to get them out
2: because
1: the house.
2: They have no choices.
1: Yeah. Right.
3: Yeah. You evacuating know. Can be expensive. You're right.
0: Yeah, it can. Very much so. Yeah.
2: Staying can cost you your life.
0: Your entire
3: yes,
0: life.
3: Yes, sir.
0: Yeah.
3: All right.
0: Mm-hmm. All right. Finally, well, we're going to go to break here. Coming up in 20 minutes after the hour, the legacy and pride of HBCU's homecomings. We'll talk about that right after this.
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0: Hey, let me tell you something. 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You better believe that insurance company came prepared.
1: Morgan & Morgan has been fighting for the people for more than

0: thank God for homecoming right now and college football, because they all from Houston. So go ahead.
1: Good God.
2: So are you guys going to participate in homecoming this year, Carla?
3: Yes, Junior? I will be in Atlanta, Spellhouse, this weekend, Spelman and Morehouse's homecoming. So I'm excited about that. Prairie View's homecoming juniors next weekend.
4: Yeah, next weekend. Yeah.
3: And Howard University's homecoming is next weekend. So, you know, it's time. It's time.
1: Carla, them kids don't want y'all coming up to homecoming, getting in their way. You finna get in this baby's
3: way. I'm not going to be in their way. I'm just trying
1: to tell you. When they see their mama come first,
0: it's your first one, Carla.
3: No, I went to a Spellhouse last year. I went to the homecoming last year. Had a ball.
0: See, that's the problem when your mama in there participating more than you.
3: All
0: you up there with the mama doing line dances and stuff.
3: Yes,
2: but it's fun though. That's why you go, right?
3: Yeah,
4: it's great. Really fun. Especially because it's black people too. You don't never know what's gonna happen. It's us.
1: They got white homecomings. My son finna go to one side. They got white homecomings.
3: We're not talking about high school though. That's kind of different.
4: Mm. That's different.
0: Okay. No. Let's stay there. Let's stay there.
2: Let's stay where, Steve?
4: Right there.
0: With the white homecoming.
3: That sounds straight crazy too.
2: They got white marinade.
0: White homecoming.
3: White homecoming. You mean PWIs?
1: Is that the best way to say it, PWI?
3: Yes.
2: Predominantly white institution, Tommy.
1: PWI homecoming. Okay.
4: What they do over there, Tommy?
2: Yeah, how is it so different?
3: What do you guys do?
1: We're going out to a bonfire. It's going to be pretty good. You want to catch that? We got a good one. We got a pep rally going on at midnight called Yale Practice. It's going to be really good if you want to come out there. Texas A&M University, we're going to do it big time, buddy.
0: Teach toilet tissue throwing.
3: What is it?
0: Toilet tissue throwing.
2: You're so stupid.
4: What about the band, Tommy?
1: 50-yard mud race. We gonna have that.
4: No, stick with mine.
2: Yeah.
0: And the band don't play at their homecoming.
3: What do they do?
4: What they do, huh?
2: We gotta go. All right, coming up, we'll take your phone calls on Steve's voicemail, 877-29-STEVE, right after this.
1: He's my brother and we're brother.
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6: Good morning, I'm Greg Funderburg from the CBS 17 Newsroom. With Halloween quickly approaching, you should expect to pay more for costumes this year and years past. According to the Halloween Costume Association, costs have been going up since 2024, but this year's increase is the steepest. Experts estimate a family looking to buy three costumes could spend around $200. We're also getting an idea of what costumes you'll be seeing the most this year. According to thefantasycostumes.com, the most popular ones will be superheroes. It's at the top of the list, largely thanks to major movie releases. You'll likely see lots of supervillains too, along with Greek mythology-inspired costumes, thanks to the Odyssey film adaptation. From the CBS 17 Newsroom, I'm Greg Funderburg.
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7: Today will be partly cloudy with a high of 86. Tonight will be mostly cloudy with a low of 60. And Friday will be mostly cloudy with a high of 78.
5: And that's a look at your Fayetteville news and weather. 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

0: 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This call is from Linda. Linda's from Philly. Linda had a comment about the strawberry letter, the one that said, she's done with my mom, where the husband wrote in, said while his wife was cooking breakfast, his mom crossed the line and insulted her by saying she had an odor and she needs to go see a doctor. Remember that? Right. Take a listen.
1: Hi, Steve. This is Linda from West Philadelphia. And I just want to let you know, the husband and the wife that the mother told her she smelled, that happened to us. And she could be going through early Alzheimer's dementia stage, because sometimes they do that. And I just wanted to tell you, that is the only reason why I called. I mean, I love your show, but I wanted to let you know that it has nothing to do with her, with him being who he is or who she thinks he is. She could be going through the first stages. Thank you. Love you guys. Take care.
2: Who is you talking
0: the
2: about?
0: Mom.
2: The lady that stank?
3: What's her name?
0: The mom.
2: I should say, stanking is not a sign of Alzheimer's. You know how many times I done been near out of my mind?
4: I'm curious.
2: I left a gym one time, and I should have went straight to the hospital and checked in. Because I know good and hell well that was Alzheimer's.
0: She missed
2: so
0: the
2: now
0: mother.
2: Who,
0: the
2: mother.
0: About the mom, yeah.
4: Mother.
2: Was complaining. That's early signs of Alzheimer's.
0: That's what she's saying, yeah.
4: That was her experience.
0: Uh-huh.
2: That's no, it ain't.
3: So you don't remember that
0: she went
3: smelling?
0: Through the same thing, huh?
3: Lady, I'm just asking, you don't remember that you're smelling something?
4: That's you know what? I'm leaving this.
3: She remember
0: what
3: she was like when people.
0: Alzheimer's.
2: Don't call us with just some information you. You passed down in your family. Mm-hmm. You know, Glenda did that too. She had Alzheimer's. You know, because that's one of the signs. If you walk around and you start smelling things, that's Alzheimer's.
0: It could be. All right, moving on to.
3: Hold on.
0: Call in. Quite done.
2: Before y'all call in, get on ChatGPT, whatever that is, and put that stuff in before you call us.
5: See if it's
2: somebody stinking ain't got nothing to do with Alzheimer's. And you being able to smell somebody stinking is not Alzheimer's.
0: Linda sounded pretty sure, so we probably need to look that up. All right.
3: Say my favorite line, dog. Say my favorite line.
4: What'd he say?
3: What is that? What is that?
0: We're moving on to Craig in Chicago.
6: Hey, Steve, this is Craig calling from Chicago, Illinois. Hey, man, look here. I got to sit up here and just leave a comment about the stuff that Donald Trump said at his Nebraska rally about Iran bombing U.S. cities, man. You know, this is just absolutely asinine, and it is unheard of for an American president. So what I'm saying is we better get our ass out and vote, for real. It's, I think, right about now, he might have cost his party the election. We should be taking both chambers now and possibly getting ready to get him removed from office. Can you imagine that outrage had President Obama or President Biden would be going through right now had they made those idiotic statements coming from this ignorant man? He does not deserve to be in office. He deserves to be removed. Let's get out and vote. Put checks and balances on this doggone administration, and let's get ready to go ahead and get some real change going across this doggone country. It's time. Enough is enough. Love you guys. Love the show. Listen every day. Have a blessed day. Much love to all of you.
3: That was real.
2: Well
3: tough.
2: Said.
0: Man. Craig.
2: Well said.
0: Yeah, Craig.
2: I can't say it any better. I don't even understand how you as a decent person can sit through this presidency and not be appalled.
0: Yeah.
2: I just don't understand how you can justify yourself to continue to support or give your vote to this. It don't make no sense to me.
0: Mm-mm.
2: Unless you are exactly like him, which is the sad thing for millions.
0: All right, guys, thanks for your calls. Coming up next, it is the nephew with the prank phone call for today, right after this.
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0: Coming up at the top of the hour, right about 4 minutes after, it is my strawberry letter for today. And the subject is, I want to change the past. Don't we all? We'll get into that and find out what that's all about in just a few. Because right now, the nephew is here with today's prank phone call.
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0: Nephew, what you got for us?
2: LaRonda is my girl.
0: Oh.
2: See, we got to get this understood right here, right now. LaRonda is my girl, and I'm calling you straight from the penitentiary to let you know that LaRonda is my girl.
0: Like, that's what I'm calling. Do something about it. Yeah. It's the question.
1: Based on this ignorant call, I suspect you'll soon be doing something in there to get your time extended.
0: Right. Extended.
2: LaRonda is my girl. Let's go, cat dog.
3: Yeah.
4: Hello?
5: This call will be recorded and monitored. I have a collect call from
6: Ronnie,
5: an inmate. If you would like to accept this and future collect calls, please press 4.
4: Hello?
6: Hello?
4: Hello?
6: Yeah, hello. I'm trying.
4: This is
6: Ronnie. I'm trying to reach LaRonda.
4: LaRonda?
6: Yeah. LaRonda. Do I have the wrong number?
4: No, you got the right number, man. That's my wife. Who is this?
6: Okay. Hold up now. This Ronnie right here. Now,
4: right.
6: I'm calling for LaRonda, who you know,
4: who?
6: That was my girl before I got locked up. I'm trying
4: to pump your brakes. Hold on, man. We've been married for about 2 years, man. I don't know what you're talking about, man. You might have the wrong number.
6: Okay, hold up then. Wait a minute. Wait a minute. I know the LaRonda ain't man. I know the this like
4: what?
6: Say, man, hold up, man. Wait a minute. LaRonda is married?
4: Yeah, man. Just in case you didn't hear me, LaRonda's married. We got a 16-month-old child, man, all right? And we've been married for 2 years. I don't know who you calling.
6: I'm calling for LaRonda. I'm finna get up out this in 6 weeks. I've been writing letters and all kind of stuff, sending them to her mama house.
4: Whoa.
6: You trying to tell me? You trying
4: whoa,
6: to send?
4: You been sending what to her mama house?
6: I've been sending letters since the day I got locked down.
4: Wait a minute, homie. When you been? How long has it been since you been sending letters, man?
6: I've been locked down for 5 years. 5 years, and I've been sending letters. I don't miss 1 week without sending something to LaRonda.
4: All right, what's her mama name then?
6: Ain't her mama name Miss?
4: Hold on, man. You been sending letters to my girl's mama for what?
6: For 5 years. Five years. I'm finna get out in 6 weeks. I've been locked down right at 5 years.
4: No, man. She ain't got no letters from you, man. She ain't got no letters. We've been together for 2 years, man. I'm sorry to break your heart.
6: Okay, hold up. Let me ask you this here, man.
4: What, man?
6: Hold up, because see, you got me all f***ed up, man, with this right here. Now, let me ask you this right here. How I know her mama name? How I know all this here, man? What I'm trying to explain to you, I got the right person. I'm just blown away by you trying to tell me y'all married now.
4: Yeah, we married now. Happily married. Hey, man. Hey, you need to take your back to that cell, man. For real.
6: Hey, hold up, cuz. First of all, what you ain't finna do, just come at me wrong. Now, that's what ain't finna happen now. Now, I got a whole lot on my mind and a whole lot of stress. Now, I'm gonna tell you this right here just to let you know how this finna go.
4: I'm
6: finna be up out of here in 6 weeks, and when I do get out, I am coming to see LaRonda. Know that. I'm finna come out there and...
4: Brother, man, look. Hey, you up here calling me with this ignorant stuff, man. That's what probably got your tail in jail anyway.
6: Hey,
4: man, listen. You come up here, you gonna wind up getting both put up in the penitentiary, man, because I ain't playing about my wife, man. Brother, you just need to go and chill out. After you get out of, brother, stay somewhere, man. Don't bring... All right, man.
6: Look, man, all I'm trying to do is...
4: Hey, I don't care what you trying to do. Try to keep your... That's all I'm trying to tell you to do. So we don't both end up in the penitentiary, man. Or your might be in... You're going to end up in a grave if you keep testing me, man. I'm telling you, don't bring your here, bruh. Just stay there, relax, breathe, enjoy the your air, man. All right? That's all I'm saying, all right, man? That's it.
6: Hey, what you ain't finna do is try to threaten me, fool. See,
4: hey, you up here talking about... Keep your ass in, man. Don't bring your still looking for no LaRonda, because I will put two up in your
6: I'm coming to see my girl. That's my girl.
4: We've been married for 2 years. I'm trying to tell you, you better take your on somewhere. You, we will shut this down.
6: Who you think you talking? Who you think you talking to?
4: I'm talking to a that's in jail. Don't drop the up, you black.
6: Look, man, I'm fixed to come home in 6 weeks, and I'm coming to see LaRonda, whether your like it or not, and I'm going to see her mama, Miss. What you ain't gonna do is get in the way of me and my girl, somebody I've been loving and writing letters to all this time I've been on lockdown.
4: Man, bring your I will say it slow to you. Bring your and I swear to God, I will put your in the grave. That's where I'm gonna put you, homie.
6: Who you think?
4: Bring you better stay up in the penitentiary.
6: I'm coming down there to see my girl, see her mama, and get my girl back. My girl leaving with me.
4: You know, the only thing you're gonna be seeing is the casket, because I'm putting your in there, man. I'm telling you, you bring your out of. I swear to God, man. You knock on my door if you want to. I'm telling you, man, go to a mama house. I'm putting your down, homie. Don't. I'm not playing with you, man. All right? That's my girl, man. That is my girl. I will.
6: You ain't finna do nothing to me. You ain't finna do nothing but release my girl over to me. That's what you finna do. That's it.
4: No, I'm gonna release the rails in your ass. You come to this door. That's what I'm gonna do. I'm telling you, man. Boy, woohoo. You keep around, man. I'll be waiting on you in 6 weeks. I'm gonna tell you that. I'll be waiting on you in 6 weeks. Bring your to my door. You won't be going nowhere else. I'm telling you that.
6: You talking all this bad stuff on the phone. You ain't gonna do a thing when I get there, but give me my girl back. That's it.
4: You ain't talking. You talking that behind the bars. You ain't.
6: Listen, I got one more thing I need to say to you before I go back to my cell. Is you listening?
4: Yeah, I'm listening.
6: This is Nephew Tommy from the Steve Harvey Morning Show. You just got pranked by your boy Devin.
4: Wait. What
6: the say? Hold up, dog. Listen, this is Nephew Tommy from the Steve Harvey Morning Show. You just got pranked by your boy Devin.
4: Man, y'all almost got him up. I'm telling you, cuz, I was about to hit the jail, man.
6: You might.
4: I don't play that shit. Y'all need to stop playing these motherfucking games, man. Kick Devin.
6: Oh, man. Oh, man.
4: I'm telling you, I was finna go down. I'm going down in flames. Boy, woo! Woo! I need to breathe out this.
6: Man, go get you a drink, man.
4: I need to get me some up in me, bro. I'm about to count down 6 weeks on this, man.
2: Stupid enough for you? Thank you so kind.
0: Always.
2: Rhonda, my girl, okay? Let's get all this understood right here, right now. When I
0: you
2: get
0: call
2: out.
0: Her Rhonda, not LaRonda.
2: Depending on how I'm feeling, depending on what day it is. If okay. I did my burpees or not did my burpees yet, you know what I'm saying? Because I'm one of the baddest in the whole penitentiary area. You understand that?
0: Mm-hmm.
3: That ain't the statement you want to make.
7: Yeah, I'm like, okay.
2: There ain't been nowhere near the penitentiary.
8: Testing that theory.
3: Yeah, there's some dudes in there going to take offense to that.
2: Okay, well, let me clear this up. Listen, if y'all listening, I'm sorry. These is just pranks. I do not mean no harm. Hopefully I cleared that up. I'm not trying to create a problem. I'm too old to have some enemies like in there anyway. I'm sorry. I'm apologizing. I need to put something on your books. Anything. I don't want no trouble. I don't want no trouble.
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0: 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We'll get into that right after this.
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11: Good morning, I'm Greg Funderburg from the CBS 17 Newsroom. Happening today, the Fayetteville community will gather for a candlelight vigil walk, Three Lives, One Legacy. It honors the memory of three E.E. Smith High School students, Trevor Merritt, Nicholas Williams, and Jayon Elliott. They died a year ago today in a car crash. The event will begin at Lafayette Memorial Cemetery on Ramsey Street at 6:15 p.m. with participants encouraged to wear the boys' favorite colors, purple, red, and orange. The walk will start at 6:45 p.m. and conclude at the accident site on Rose Hill Road. Attendees are encouraged to keep the families and the E.E. Smith community in their thoughts and prayers. From the CBS 17 Newsroom, I'm Greg Funderburg.
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12: Today will be partly cloudy with a high of 86. Tonight will be mostly cloudy with a low of 60. And Friday will be mostly cloudy with a high of 78.
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1: It might be two birds in that bush, but if you let this bird go to reach in there for the two in the bush and they fly out the bush, you ain't got nothing. A bird in the hand is worth two in the bush.
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1: 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If I rob this bank and if they don't catch me, I'm going to be rich. Yeah, okay. A whole lot of ifs sitting in prison today.
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1: Coming in here admitting nothing.
4: 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You never know. It could be yours.
5: It could be yours. Buckle up and hold on tight. We got it for you. Here it is. Strawberry letter.
4: You all right?
5: Subject. I'm trying to make it. You heard it, huh?
4: Yes. Subject. I want to change the past. Thank you, nephew. Dear Stephen Shirley, I'm a 59-year-old married man, and I'm miserable. My marriage is failing, and my wife stopped working earlier this year, so money is tight. She caught a case for stealing from her job, and no one will hire her once they find out about her record. So I'm pulling the weight of the family. There is one ray of sunshine that keeps me going, though. I reconnected with my ex from 30 years ago. She is doing so good, and she hasn't aged one bit. We meet for drinks occasionally, and then I follow her home to make sure she gets home safely. She hasn't invited me in yet, but we talked about how things would go if we were to have an affair. She said that she doesn't want just any man. She wants me. But if we start back seeing each other, I need to leave my wife. I want to do that anyway. So I need to make sure this is a sure thing. I want to make sure this is a sure thing before I wreck my life even more. I wish I could change the past because I never would have let this woman go. Back then, I was a big cheater and she knew it, but she stayed with me. She is a great woman that loves bad boys like me. She said she's always hoped that we would get back together. I have it all worked out in my mind until I get to the part where I have to leave my wife and my house that I finally paid off. Would I be foolish to start over at my age? What if my marriage has run its course? Do I deserve to be happy again?
1: Boy, you wrote the right one.
4: Well, you know, everybody deserves to be happy, but you've heard the saying, the grass is greener on the other side, right? Your ex, you say, is no drama right now. You guys are enjoying each other's company. You have fun. She still looks good. And she wants to be with you. Not just any man. You. So what's the problem? Well, you said it. You're still married and you haven't made the decision to leave your wife yet. I think the question you should ask yourself is, if your wife didn't steal from her job and she still had a job, would this even be an issue? Because that's when your trouble started, according to this letter. It's understandable if you'd be upset with your wife if she's down at the job stealing. She should be glad she didn't end up in jail. So are you staying with your wife out of guilt because she's depending on you to support her? And to your other question about if this is this thing you got with your ex, is this a sure thing? Who knows? I mean, there are no perfect situations, none whatsoever. Also, can you stay with your wife knowing that she's a thief and the one that caused this mess in the first place? These are all questions you should be asking. You never once said you still love her. So listen, I didn't say this would be an easy decision, but the only way you'll find out is to make a decision. Are you going to stay? Are you going to leave? Steve?
1: Yeah, Shirley, great. Yeah. Listen to me. He should have just wrote this letter and said, Dear Steve. He shouldn't even bought you in this, Shirley. Because what I'm not going to do is let somebody put you in a situation that you don't belong in. So I would like to say to all my listeners out here, I apologize for allowing this man to put my co-host and the star of the Strawberry Letter in this situation, having to answer this ignorant letter from this man right here. Let me handle this. Someone who has done all this before. First of all, Shirley, it's nothing you could have said. You could have said.
4: Oh, I know that.
1: This marriage is over. Mm-hmm. It's not redeemable. It's not. Listen, all right, let me show you what. I'm a 59-year-old married man, and I'm miserable. Right there. White dog, leave. My marriage is failing, and my wife stopped working early this year, so money is tight. Now, she caught a case for stealing from her job, and no one will hire her once they find out about her record. Wait a minute. So wait a minute. Hold up, dog. So she didn't just steal down at the job and got fired. This turned into a court case. Your wife now has a criminal record. Do you understand what this means? No one will hire her once they find out about her record. So this didn't just happen through HR and we released it. She ain't stole no paper clips. And see, what I don't like being married to stupid people. If you're going to steal enough. Why are we struggling? You done went down here and stole. She done embezzled some money. And you, whatever you stole, it ain't been a year and we already done fell on hard times. How much did you steal? Junior, I told you that wasn't the account to go into when you first told me you was going in there.
4: Why are you giving stealing tips right now?
1: He had another man's account. I told you to go to his account. Y'all up in
4: no.
1: here. This dude worked for Pepsi. Why are you messing with his money?
4: All right, listen. Hang on.
1: So many bad things in this letter. I couldn't get past. This marriage is over. Married to a stupid thief.
4: We'll have part two of Steve's response coming up at 23 minutes after the hour. Today's Strawberry Letter title, I Want to Change the Past. We'll get back into it with Steve right after this.
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0: 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All right, come on, Steve. Let's recap today's strawberry letter. The subject is, I want to change the past.
1: All right, I'm going to do this recap, but you missed a really good part in the first part that I did. But if you did, let me tell you, I'm going to just blow through it quick. 59-year-old man, he's in marriage, he miserable. Also, I wanted to say that I issued an apology to Shirley at the beginning of the letter for allowing people to come in here and put my co-host in a situation that she'll need to be in. Don't come in here asking Shirley about stuff like this. Come directly to me. This is a man leaving a woman situation. Just come to me. Come to me. I've done it. I know everything about it. So now, leave Shirley out of this type of stuff. All right, 59-year-old man is married and is miserable. It's over. My marriage is failing and my wife stopped working earlier this year because money is tight because she caught a case for stealing from her job and no one will hire her once they find out her record. All right, now if you're 59, I'm assuming your wife is around 50 with a new record for stealing. They ain't finna hire her old tail no way. Now you down here stealing. And a pole thief too, cause she didn't take enough for y'all to weather the storm. Now you done lost your job and a little raggedy amount. Anyway, let's get over this. So I'm pulling the weight of the family. Oh, bro, sometimes that's our job. There is one ray of sunshine that keeps me going. I reconnected with my ex from 30 years ago and she's doing so good and she ain't aged one bit. We meet for drinks occasionally and then I follow home to make sure she gets home safely. She ain't invited me in yet, but we talk about how things could go if we were to have an affair. Ladies and gentlemen, this is the beginning of the end. They meeting for drinks and they having conversations about having an affair. And here's the problem. He's comparing her to her. First of all, she looked the same, ain't changed a bit. Now, we know the both of them then probably swole a little bit. Him, the man and the wife, them probably swole a little bit. But she looked just the same. And she's doing good. She ain't got no criminal record. All this here. All right, she ain't invited me in yet, but we talk about how things would go if we was having a affair. She said she don't want just any man. She wants me. It's over. When you are specifically saying to me, and I'm miserable, I don't want any man, I want you, then have me. Have me as you will. Have me as it may come. But you have got to invite me in that house after these drinks one time. I got to get up in there so I can seal the deal.

0: But when I get in there, oh, Lord, I'm going to be performing. So here we go. But she wants me. But if we start back seeing each other, she said, I need to leave my wife. Now, listen to this statement, because the one following that is the key to this whole letter. She said she don't want just anyone, man. She want me. But if we start back seeing each other, you ready for this? I need to leave my wife. Guess what the next line was? I want to do that anyway. My man, come on. Boy, it's all coming together now. She said, if we start back seeing each other, you got to leave your wife. He said, I want to do that anyway. Y'all, this is a wrap. The stars is lining up. So I need to make sure that this is a sure thing before I wreck my life even more. Man, yeah, see, this is what y'all do, man. Y'all keep talking about wrecking your life even more. You know how many people hold on to relationships because of the time they got invested? So what you're saying is, I'm willing, let's say you've been with somebody 10 years and the relationship is bad, you're miserable, you're not happy. And then you get a choice to leave and you go, I don't know if I should leave right now. I done invested 10 years. So you want to do 10 more of what you got now? Hmm. See, that's, people don't look at it that way. Before I wreck my life even more, I wish I could change the past because I would have never let this woman go. I know that. Back then, I was a big cheater and she knew it. But she stayed with me. She's a great woman that loves bad boys like me. Hey, dog, you too old to be a bad boy. You can stop this all right here. You 59. You ain't a bad boy. You a boy. Take boy out the system. You just an older man right now. She said she'd always hoped that we would get back together. See, all this, this marriage is over. I have it all worked out in my mind. Until I get to the part where I have to leave my wife and my house that I finally paid off. A house is not a home, and a chair is not a chair, even when there's no one sitting. I said, you need to get that and go on and leave the house and move in with the fine chick.
1: Yeah,
0: would I be foolish to start over at my age? Start over. You ain't got nothing. You just said y'all money tight. She got a criminal record. You starting over with your criminal folk.
1: Post
0: Let her go work that out herself.
1: On today's
0: you got the
1: Strawberry
0: record.
1: Letter.
0: You go deal with it.
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0: me.
1: And Facebook. All right, coming up next, it is Junior and Sports Talk right after this.
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1: Good morning, I'm Greg Funderburg from the CBS 17 Newsroom. With Halloween quickly approaching, you should expect to pay more for costumes this year and years past. According to the Halloween Costume Association, costs have been going up since 2024, but this year's increase is the steepest. Experts estimate a family looking to buy three costumes could spend around $200. We're also getting an idea of what costumes you'll be seeing the most this year. According to thefantasycostumes.com, the most popular ones will be superheroes. It's at the top of the list, largely thanks to major movie releases. You'll likely see lots of supervillains too, along with Greek mythology-inspired costumes, thanks to the Odyssey film adaptation. From the CBS 17 Newsroom, I'm Greg Funderburg.
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2: Today will be partly cloudy with a high of 86. Tonight will be mostly cloudy with a low of 60. And Friday will be mostly cloudy with a high of 78.
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21: Houston.
22: No, we don't, Unc. No, it's Thursday Night Football. Unc, who you got, the Bucks or the Cowboys? The Bucks are 0-4 and the Cowboys are 2-2.
21: Oh, Cowboys, dog. Cowboys all day long. CD Lamb had 17 catches last week.
22: You have to talk about that, though, because he had them on the Texans. We don't need to discuss it.
21: Oh, see, I wasn't even thinking like that. I'm glad you brought it.
22: Yes, you were. Yeah, that's
21: 17
22: that's a good sit-up.
21: Catches from the people right down the road.
22: It's so good. All right, but let's talk about this, man. Do you know what the average price for a family of four to go to an NFL football game? Anybody can believe it?
21: Hell no.
22: Just a family of four in Buffalo is $1,474.55. Everybody not going to this game.
21: In Buffalo.
22: Well, they in got Buffalo. The everybody stadium. Not going to make it.
21: Is that the only stadium you got?
22: No, I'm saying that's the most expensive for a family of four.
21: Buffalo?
22: Yeah.
23: It's a new stadium.
21: Boy, have you seen that stadium they got out in L.A.?
24: Yeah.
25: That thing is
22: blue. Got that.
21: That thing.
22: Well, let's talk about the least expensive stadium. You won't believe it. The Cleveland Browns Stadium is $823.13. Now, everybody can go to that game.
25: Everybody can go.
22: They make it affordable in Cleveland.
21: Man, come on over here, man. We ain't got a wall stop. None of this wind off this lake. We ain't got nothing for you. Come on.
22: Yeah. How many Cleveland Browns football games get to, huh?
21: Hold up. You know, it's amazing how you just pluck Cleveland out when you want to say something a little negative about it. You know, you got cheaper seats.
22: It was just NFL the least expensive stadium. That's all I see.
21: Hey, man. Y'all 0-4.
25: What a nice stadium.
21: Real nice stadium.
25: Retractable roof and everything.
22: Roof on it.
21: Got everything.
23: So the
21: loss
23: doesn't hurt so bad.
22: You're going to be nice. You might not win.
21: You know, but, you know, that's amazing how this whole story about how cheap the Brown seats is. You know, you said that. Ain't no it said it. Okay. That's just like when you're at your little barbershop getting your little hairline moved back. Every time you go in there, you come out with something they said. But it's you said it. You said
22: it. What are you talking about?
21: I'm talking about.
22: I don't let nobody say nothing about you, huh?
21: You just, boy. You sat up here and just told us that the Cleveland Browns had the cheapest tickets in the world. You can take
22: it,
21: a family.
22: It said that. $823. That's half of what Buffalo, where everybody can go. That's all I'm saying.
23: All right, Junior. Thank you.
22: You mad about that?
23: Yeah, he
21: well,
23: is.
21: Who is going to see the 0-4 team?
23: Coming up at the top of the hour, a man on social media needs some advice about his wife. He says she wants an open marriage and already has a list. We'll talk about it right after this.
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1: Good morning, I'm Greg Funderburg from the CBS 17 Newsroom. Happening today, the Fayetteville community will gather for a candlelight vigil walk, Three Lives, One Legacy. It honors the memory of three E.E. Smith High School students, Trevor Merritt, Nicholas Williams, and Jayon Elliott. They died a year ago today in a car crash. The event will begin at Lafayette Memorial Cemetery on Ramsey Street at 6:15 p.m. with participants encouraged to wear the boys' favorite colors, purple, red, and orange. The walk will start at 6:45 p.m. and conclude at the accident site on Rose Hill Road. Attendees are encouraged to keep the families and the E.E. Smith community in their thoughts and prayers. From the CBS 17 Newsroom, I'm Greg Funderburg.
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2: Today will be partly cloudy with a high of 86. Tonight will be mostly cloudy with a low of 60. And Friday will be mostly cloudy with a high of 78.
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0: This is from Nick on Steve Harvey FM. Nick writes, last week my wife told me that she wanted me to think about us having an open marriage. I admit that things have been rocky in the intimacy area, but that had never honestly occurred to me. She told me that she absolutely loves me, but she needs more. I told her I'd think about it. Yesterday, I found her list of a few guys ready to go if I give her the go ahead. Is it this or divorce? Okay, it is. Yeah, is it this or divorce? Am I expected to have a quote list too? What does this say about me as a man and a husband? Or is it time for divorce? That's what he's asking.
1: Y'all whole house, man.
0: Yeah.
2: When she told you, this the line that would have ended it for me. I love you. I really do. But I need more. Now, you know what that means.
0: Yeah.
2: That means you ain't enough. That means you coming
1: up short. I think my problem is the list already. It's already.
2: But then, she got a list of dudes that's ready to go. So you done had this conversation?
3: With other men.
2: And you want to have open. Hey, look, we can do all this, but we're not finna be married, though.
0: Yeah.
2: See, that's the only problem. Like, look, if you present this to me and we done met or something, okay, we put it on tape. You can't be my wife and we finna go with some other people. That ain't what this is.
0: And that's what he wants to know. What does this say about me as a man and a husband? Is it time for divorce?
2: Dog, you got
1: Robert on here though. Robert, you been talking to Robert? Hell, you talking to Robert? Robert know about this? He ready?
4: He on the list.
0: All we need is that phone call.
2: Little Jesse.
3: Yeah, Jesse, not Big Jesse.
4: Jesse.
2: Wait a minute, hold. I know you ain't talking about no little Jesse.
4: On the list.
2: Wait a minute. At the gas station.
3: The very one.
2: Yeah. Oh, that list got her. He read the list and threw it.
3: Yes.
0: This Bruh. Is crazy.
2: Wait a minute, hold up. My boy Walter.
3: Walter.
0: Yeah, you remember that time.
1: He owner.
2: Yeah.
4: List.
2: That's a horrible predicament for a man to be in. But you know, look, you can love me. Let's just break up and then you can go do your whole list if you want to. Yeah. But what you're not doing is you're not nothing to embarrass me in front of these people. I'm not taking it.
3: Do your list. Do you? Huh?
0: Yeah. Yeah.
3: Wow. Okay. So you said
0: it. I know that's a wild one right there. Yeah. All right. We anything else you want to add to that? You done with it?
2: It's over with.
0: Okay. All right. We have time for another one then. This is from Nicole on Steve Harvey FM. Nicole writes, I recently found out that my husband was talking to several other women after we got engaged. I came across some old texts from the year before our wedding, and there were flirty conversations with three different women. I didn't find anything proving that he actually slept with any of them. When I confronted him, he pointed to the dates on the very messages I was angry about and said they were from before we were married, like that would put an end to my anger. He says he's never cheated on me and thinks our 4 years together should matter more than some texts from before the wedding. I love my husband and have no reason to believe he's been unfaithful since, but I still feel betrayed. Am I right to be upset, or am I just creating a problem in an otherwise good marriage?
2: Well, look, I could tell you that you're creating a problem for no reason. Mm-hmm. And do you have the right to be upset? It don't matter whether I think that or not. You are upset. Mm-hmm. And should I feel betrayed? What difference does it make what I think? You feel betrayed. Mm-hmm. So I can't stop that. But I like the way dude handled it. Look at the dates. It was a year before we got married. Mm-hmm. You know, I'm cool with that. I can get out of that one.
1: Why are these still in the phone, though? Why they ain't been deleted?
2: Mm. See, I don't know who these dudes, man. They stupid.
1: They stupid.
3: Holding on to the text.
0: Yeah,
2: man. These new dudes, man, they stupid, Tommy. They
0: all right. We'll have more of the Steve Harvey Morning Show right after this.
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1: How'd they get to the drunk part?
0: You know how the complex throw a party.
1: Yeah. Oh, okay. Uh-huh, yeah. And the complex threw a party and...
2: It's crazy.
1: Yeah. I don't know. I want him to finish.
0: I ain't been in the apartment in so long.
3: A long time.
0: I said, but I was throwing it out there hoping y'all would say, yeah. But y'all ain't saying nothing. I went,
3: you ain't.
2: We're having an apartment party.
0: I thought y'all was going to say, yeah, Steve, they do that all the time. No, I ain't done it.
3: You ain't been a long time.
0: They was at the complex party.
1: What? I wanted to hear your take. For sure. Yeah.
2: But drinking his coffee after he said it, like, nailed it.
3: Nailed it.
0: I said, where they at?
1: We were clinging to what you were going to say.
0: The support behind this? The complex party.
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0: Well, guys, if you've been on social media, and I know you have, you may have seen trending videos about toxic traits of parents of adults. 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
1: What else you got?
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1: Time now for a round of Would You Rather. Would you rather permanently live in a tiny house or a lighthouse?
2: Way up there? Oh, no. With all that lightning and stuff when it be raining?
1: Yeah.
3: On that water.
2: I'm in a tiny house.
1: Tiny See, house I know you lighthouse. Hate tiny houses, but yeah.
4: Yeah. Hell, I ain't seen no big lighthouse. Because I'm not living in no tube. All my rooms are straight up and down. That spiral staircase.
1: Yeah.
4: I hate spiral staircases. Mm-hmm. I hate them. Because I got big feet.
1: I don't
4: though.
1: Like them. Mm-hmm.
4: And when they get to that turn.
1: Yeah.
4: And them steps get little. Man, I fell down some spiral steps one time, man.
1: What?
4: In Paris. Man, uh-huh. I had an arm full of clothes. I was getting ready to pack. Man, uh-huh. I was barefoot. My foot slipped and went up under my leg, and I went around that corner with my leg back there behind.
1: Wow.
4: Scared me to death, man. I didn't know what. I laid there for so long trying to figure out what still worked.
1: And on your body.
4: Yeah. Man, I was.
5: Check it. Wow. Check.
1: All right, would you rather travel without luggage or no cell phone charger? Which one? Junior?
5: If I could go without the luggage.
4: Luggage?
5: Pack it.
4: What you going to wear?
5: I don't know. Just packing luggage around. Just pack
2: his
5: it.
2: His little nasty behind just walk around with a charger in his hand. That's all
1: right. He's so quick to call folks nasty.
4: Man.
5: Man, for real. That's all he want to do, just call you.
4: I can get a charger. What I'm not going to be able to find is something I want to wear everywhere I go.
1: Right, right.
4: Now, I'm down there with you at Macy's.
1: Yes.
5: It's a great store. You can come in. Yeah, come on.
1: Yeah. All right. While in Vegas, would you rather put your life savings as a bet on a routine roulette spin or bet your entire life savings while playing poker with five professionals?
2: My whole life savings on
1: playing poker with professionals.
4: That, I'm going to tell you right now, that roulette spin ain't going to go right. That ain't.
2: No, it's not.
4: Them odds is shaky, shaky.
1: And that's your life savings. So, yeah, okay. All right.
3: Poker?
1: So you rather put it on.
2: I'm playing poker with the big boys.
5: Play with five professionals. Give me a shot.
1: Oh, okay. All right. In the NFL, would you rather your team have a bad losing season so they can have the number one draft pick, or would you rather them finish with an okay season but don't make the playoffs? They didn't make the playoffs.
2: No, we might as well get that draft pick.
5: But we doing that now.
4: Junior?
5: Yeah, we doing that now. We having a bad number one pick look likely.
1: All right, guys, thank you. That's today's round of Would You Rather. Coming up next is our last break of the day, and we'll close out the show with the one and only Steve Harvey right after this.
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1: Good morning, I'm Greg Funderburg from the CBS 17 Newsroom. With Halloween quickly approaching, you should expect to pay more for costumes this year and years past. According to the Halloween Costume Association, costs have been going up since 2024, but this year's increase is the steepest. Experts estimate a family looking to buy three costumes could spend around $200. We're also getting an idea of what costumes you'll be seeing the most this year. According to the fantasycostumes.com, the most popular ones will be superheroes. It's at the top of the list, largely thanks to major movie releases. You'll likely see lots of supervillains too, along with Greek mythology inspired costumes, thanks to the Odyssey film adaptation. From the CBS 17 Newsroom, I'm Greg Funderburg.
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2: Today will be partly cloudy with a high of 86. Tonight will be mostly cloudy with a low of 60. And Friday will be mostly cloudy with a high of 78.
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14: 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All right, here we are, last break of the day, guys. Thank you so much, Steve Harvey Nation, for joining us. Steve, before we get out of here, there was a caller that this man wanted to leave you a message. He said he doesn't like you or Sister Odell.
15: Okay. You probably might not want to put this on your radio show. Y'all don't want all this stuff about Sister Odell and Big Mama, your friend Tyler Perry. That ain't nothing but a copycat alpha Flip Wilson, Geraldine. You know it, and I know it. So why don't you give a man some credit sometime? And you ain't God's favorite child. Only favorite child God ever had was Jesus Christ. Remember that. Stick that up and
16: What? What?
14: Okay.
17: What did you do to him, man? What
16: first of all,
1: he does not hey, like dog, you.
16: What's wrong?
14: Yeah.
16: What's wrong? Let's start with the Sister Odell and Big Mama. I guess you mean Madea.
14: Yeah.
16: That's nothing but copycats off of Flip Wilson's Geraldine, and why don't y'all give him credit? First of all, you've never seen Sister Odell nowhere. It is strictly a radio character. That is all she is. I ain't never done it on stage. I ain't nothing, man. It's just a radio character. And it's not a ripoff of Flip Wilson's Geraldine. But if you want to say it is, then okay, man, give Flip credit for that. Madea is not a ripoff of Geraldine, which is Flip Wilson imitating this female, black female named Geraldine.
14: But did you
17: classic too?
14: Sister
17: Classic.
14: Odell off a woman in your church or something, you said?
16: Yeah, but bruh, why you mad at Tyler about Madea and all this here? Because if you want to give Flip Wilson credit, Flip Wilson can get credit for being Geraldine, but Geraldine was not Madea. And Sister Odell just a radio character. So I know you're mad about that. Now, let's move on to I'm Not God's Favorite Child.
1: And you have Sister Odell on when we were on TV long time ago.
16: But dog, listen to me. I am one of God's favorite children. I'm one of God's favorites. There's nothing you can say to take that from me. Nothing. Now, God only had one child. And that was Jesus Christ. I got that. I didn't say I was his only child. I said I'm one of his favorites. And I stand by that. But see, dog, you could be one of his favorites, too. God's love is pretty immense and able to do a lot of things. God can love more than one person. God can show favor to more than one person. I don't know why you mad. I don't know what didn't happen in your life. But I'm about to Shaquille O'Neal you in a minute, but I'm not.
14: What?
17: Why you don't? What you mad about? Upgrade. Why you don't do that?
16: Bro, where you going?
14: Yeah,
16: bro, where you going? What's the matter, man?
14: He needs a hug.
16: Man, is your life that crazy? You might not put this on your radio show. I couldn't wait to put it on here. Because I like for people to see what we deal with. I really, really do, man. I like for people to see when ain't nobody got no microphone on them and ain't nobody got no spotlight, this is what people call us up and say sometimes. Now, we get a lot of love on this show. Man, I appreciate y'all, everything y'all do. But every now and then, we get him. My question is, what's wrong? what is wrong, man? I mean, bro, how you that mad? And y'all know it. Yeah. Y'all just a ripoff from Flip Wilson, Geraldine, and you know it. I don't know that. It was never a thought of mine. But now that you bring it up, yeah, Flip Wilson back in the day had a character called Geraldine. Geraldine dressed up as a woman. She was a real sassy black chick. Mm-hmm. Now, you could go to Jamie Foxx with Wanda. You can go to
17: Martin Lawrence
14: with Big Mama.
16: You can go to Tyler Perry with Madea. You can come to me with Sister Odell. That's not a... Bro, that's... Nobody this has an Doubtfire. Exclusive. Robin Williams did it.
14: Yeah.
16: You know, yeah. So,
1: Eddie Murphy, Nutty Professor,
16: Eddie Murphy,
1: the mama and the daughter.
14: Yeah,
16: bruh, you can blame everybody for taking Flip Wilson's thing. But I just don't. He didn't leave a name, did he?
1: No, he didn't.
14: No.
16: He was so mad he forgot that. Mm-hmm. Why don't you stick that up, yo, yank it. Dog, because I said I'm one of God's favorites. Yeah, man. And I'm going to hold to that, dog. I am one of God's favorites. But do you know that you could be one of his favorites, too? But the fact that it made you mad that I thought I'm one of his favorites, that was killing me. And you ain't. He only had one child, and that was Jesus Christ. I didn't say I was God's only begotten son. I said I'm one of his favorites. Bro, I ain't been on Calvary, none of that. I ain't performed one miracle in my life except surviving. That's the only that I hung in there. That's the only thing I can take credit for. And most of the time I hung in there because God was helping me hang. So, yeah, I'm still one of his favorites, man. I'm sorry for Geraldine and Flip Wilson and all that. I'm sorry Tyler Perry is a billionaire off Madea. Really apologize to Jamie Foxx and everybody. We want to say we sorry. Y'all have a great day today.
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18: Good morning, I'm Greg Funderburg from the CBS 17 Newsroom. Happening today, the Fayetteville community will gather for a candlelight vigil walk, Three Lives, One Legacy. It honors the memory of three E.E. Smith High School students, Trevor Merritt, Nicholas Williams, and Jayon Elliott. They died a year ago today in a car crash. The event will begin at Lafayette Memorial Cemetery on Ramsey Street at 6:15 p.m. with participants encouraged to wear the boys' favorite colors, purple, red, and orange. The walk will start at 6:45 p.m. and conclude at the accident site on Rose Hill Road. Attendees are encouraged to keep the families and the E.E. Smith community in their thoughts and prayers. From the CBS 17 Newsroom, I'm Greg Funderburg.
11: And now, a look at your weather.
19: Today will be partly cloudy with a high of 86. Tonight will be mostly cloudy with a low of 60. And Friday will be mostly cloudy with a high of 78.
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And we've made it to Thursday, so much closer to the weekend. Hashtag me time. 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Your celebrity spotlight. 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

0: A Dance, a Kiss. It's Johnny Gill. Elise Stewart is my name. I just realized this morning when I woke up, I initially came to this radio station during this week. This is my anniversary week. I started working with this particular company in 2013. It is funny how time flies. And one thing I really like about radio, and I've been doing it since, like, I think it's 1990, an opportunity to have this platform to be able to express myself and to connect with others via things that I may have said. You never know who you're touching and what kind of way, as they say. So on that note, briefly, I just want to say to someone, could be many persons because this is life, you've been questioning yourself and who you are, perhaps in some cases, based on how you are treated by others. You feel like you're giving your best, and still you're spoke on in rooms that you're not in ways that may not be true, and ways in a manner that does not allow you to speak for yourself. And perhaps no one stands up and speaks for you in those moments. You are all right. Do not change who you are. Keep moving as you are. This is provided you ain't out there just shaking up stuff, all right, being on the wrong side. But if you're legitimately out there doing your best job that you possibly can professionally and personally, I want you to stay the course and know that you are all right as you are. A lot of times when people come for you, it's because they're not happy with themselves, and they see in you exactly what they desire to have be a part of themselves. Think about that. You're shining on them. Keep doing you. All right. My job is done. The message has been delivered. All right. The R&B you want, we got that. It's coming up on Magic 106.9.
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1: My name's not pronounced Denzel. It's pronounced Denzel. My father's Denzel Hayes Washington Sr. My mother would say, Denzel, we both show up. She said, from now on, you're Denzel.
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Fairville's best mix of R&B, Magic 106.9, dropping some new Jay Brown into your life. This one is simply titled Late. Of course, you can get the title of other songs that we play, should we fail to mention that, in the moment via our free radio app. Simply do the download and you'll have what you need in your pocket, or as they say, on your cell phone, okay? Jay Brown, Late.

Hey, Fayetteville, this is for Jet Broadway, and I listen because I love everybody from the Steve Harvey to the D.L. Hughley to Keith Sweat. I even like that back-in-the-day mix on Saturday. I mean, they be jamming all the time.

0: The season is a-changing. Yeah, fall weather. How you feeling about it all? Starting to pull out your sweaters, wearing them here and there, perhaps late at night if you're out creeping or just doing a late night run to get some supplies. Yeah, I know what happens at night. And I know homeowners and people that have to maintain grass are probably excited about those final cuts. I was out there yesterday. I actually like doing yard work. Yeah, you bust a sweat, but it's just kind of like you're in your zone and you're with your thoughts, and I dig it. But don't call me and ask me to assist you with your yard care, because that's going to be a it's to the no. Anyway, family, I spoke on the weather because I feel like it's just a beautiful time of the year. It's giving possibilities. What do you have in store for yourself for 2027? I know this year's about done, so a great time to start thinking about that. And just thought I'd throw it out there. Get that notebook and pen and paper and start making your plans. I got to start me a new journal anyway, so I thought I'd remind you as well. Musically, we look good as we are. Fayetteville's best mix of R&B, Magic 106.9. There's more on the way.
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We're going to do some Tony. We'll drop the latest from Dave Hollister, and we're also going to work in the sounds of Tim's. 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

0: 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I am Elise Stewart. Music from Tank, by the way. We do have more good on the way. 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Well, you can. 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

0: am so late to the party with this one. I realize it happened in January. Perhaps it was the first week of January 2026 and I was still in recovery mode. You know, a new year switching over. I don't know. And you didn't send me a text to say, Elise, did you see this? Because my listeners do that and I appreciate you. But it was a video that made Dr. Nisha Verma the talk of the town. She is an OBGYN. And she was testifying before the U.S. Senate. And her video, or a lot of videos, went viral because a senator asked her for clarity. She was asked whether or not she believed men could have babies. And she just didn't want to answer. And then this guy, he really hammered down on her. He was like, what is the problem here? I just need you to answer it. Give us the answer kind of thing. And I even heard somebody laughing in the background on this situation. Biologically, and knowing what we know, could she have just not said, no, men cannot have babies? A lot of fear out there, I guess, and people wanting to be politically correct. And that's the web that she found herself in. A part of her answer was the fact that she has a lot of patients with different identities. And she hesitated because she wasn't sure where the questioning was going, where it was headed, and whether or not they were trying to make that a political situation. I, too, get that. But I think a simple no would have sufficed, because I was looking at those comments and man, is anybody trusting her at her practice today? I couldn't find her Instagram page to check it out, but dang on it. You could have texted me and told me. You could have put me in a know because I missed it. By the way, if you ever want to check in and share stuff with me, yeah, can. 910-864-1069. Lock that number in.
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There's more to the mix today in a 5 o'clock hour with the D.O. Hughley Show. As you travel home from the J.O.B., you know we got you. Speaking of having you, my name's Lee Stewart, by the way. We're going to play a few more songs, R&B songs, and then we'll take a closer look at today's celebrity spotlight. If they're doing it, done it, or thinking about doing it, it's a good chance you and I are going to have some conversation on it. So get ready for that. We're Magic 106.9.

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1: You've been warned.

A lot of loss in the Braxton family. 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

0: We do something called Sweet Deals. And just because you and I kind of rock together every day, I wanted to give you like a little heads up. Of course, we are in the month of Halloween, and there's several places that you can go and have your socks scared off or just enjoy that kind of Halloween vibe, right? We're going to give you opportunity to experience those type deals at a half off rate. That's why we call it a sweet deal. And if you like to play golf, and I found out yesterday that people pretty much play year round. Yeah, that's a serious game. Well, another opportunity for you to save there. Details are on the way. I want you to go ahead and start getting your money together. And in the meantime, just go to our site and see what other deals are available at magic1869.com. And I'll tell you, even the people that work here take advantage of sweet deals. We go on and we make purchase of things that we might want to have in our lives. Hey, Judy, you know, I came and ate up over there. Yes, I did. All right, family, at the bottom of the hour, today's praise break on Magic 106.9.
1: Yes, man.
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1: That don't sound like no Zelle to me.
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1: Stephen A. Smith, you know how you have that brain surgery and they just shave a little bit?
3: Yeah. 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

Let's get into it. This is today's Praise Break. It is a song of inspiration. And of course, we give it to you Monday through Friday at 5 o'clock. And then again on Sundays from 6 until noon. So keep us in mind. 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

0: Tonight, you can smooth it out inside of the Sweat Hotel. Yes, indeed. A chance to let go of the day while enjoying some mellow music. And then the folks that check in are pretty entertaining, too, especially when it comes to confessions and apologies. I was outside last night in the garage, and I heard this little girl come on. She wanted to apologize to her stepdad, like a little girl. She was saying that she had been acting out towards him, and she also wanted to apologize to her grandmother. I said, woof. That sounds like a bigger conversation for later on, but at least she is recognizing that her stepdad is there for her, and someone has her on that page of opening the door and behaving herself and accepting love, if that love is there and is pure, you know? So that was kind of interesting last night, and it's like that. Sunday through Thursday, starting at 7 o'clock. Give it a try. 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

Fayetteville's best mix of R&B, Magic 106.9. We've got the likes of Alicia Keys in the works, plus some Nas, and we're going to get down with LL Cool J and so much more as you continue to spend the day with us. 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

0: A request for Neo at 910-864-1069. I know he was dealing, like Chris Brown, with a little dog bite situation of his own, someone delivering food, but I have not heard a lot about it. So are you thinking maybe there was some kind of settlement just to avoid the court, to avoid the press? Or do you think that baby is still brewing? Yeah, only time will tell. You're like, at least don't ask me. You up there at the radio station. Well, listen, I'm waiting too. And I want to know, and I'm going to tell you. We all going to be in the know at the same time. How about that? Great music on the way, including Alicia Keys, some Chris Brown. And we're going to get down with the likes of Jalen Cords and more on Magic 106.9.
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0: All right, let's do it. Tiana Taylor is teaming up with the Jordan brand once again for an Air Jordan 16 SP collaboration set to drop in the summer of 2027. Also, Will Smith and DJ Jazzy Jeff's journey from West Philadelphia teenagers to hip-hop stars, like winning the Grammy. Well, it has inspired a new scripted television series. 215 is said to be in development. Sounds exciting for sure. Also, Chris Brown, you know, folks have been talking about him and Diamond Brown. No blood relations. They do share a child. She is filed for child support, and she talked a little bit about her finances, and they were on the light side. Didn't kind of match up with what she said she was earning and what her monthly expenses are. But nonetheless, she was pretty close when she was talking about Chris Brown's finances. According to documents, allegedly, word is he's pulling in about $5.5 million to $7 million per month, not to mention any other side deals that he may have, like musically speaking. That's some heavy dollars, but we'll see how it all plays out. She is the mother number four in his life. The others, by the way, have come forth and said that Chris Brown is present and he is active. But maybe once they find out about these finances, you might hear some more noise out here in these streets. But hey, time will tell. I am Elise Stewart. I'm outie until tomorrow at 10. I'll be back, God willing, as my grandmother Sarah used to say. Make it a great one. Peace.
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0: My name is DL.
1: What did you set this on, hell?
0: My name is
1: you gotta make her say my name one time here.
0: My name is DL.
2: Ladies and gentlemen, put your hands together for DL Hughley.
1: Remember, it is October 8th, and it is Breast Cancer Awareness Month, so make sure that you keep yourself healthy. Get checked out. Check yourself
3: yes,
1: out.
3: Please.
1: Always stay on top of that.
3: And I was going to, if I could just say something really quickly for those of us melanated women, please, you know, we tend to have denser breasts. Please ask for the 3D imaging, if possible. Really push for it if you can.
1: Yeah.
3: Very important.
1: Thick women is what
3: we really
1: saying.
3: Are. Yeah. Well, you know, we've been through a lot. We've had to birth a nation, so.
1: Yes.
3: Or take care of one.
1: Your bosoms is thicker. This is bosoms, right? In your bosom. So make sure you're doing
3: it. I'm not going to say that.
1: So happy birthday to Bruno Mars. We're going to celebrate that in the mix today. Happy birthday to Nick Cannon. Happy birthday to Matt Damon. Happy birthday to Chevy Chase, the man at the bank.
4: Yeah.
1: Happy birthday to Grayson Allen. Happy birthday to Sojourner Weaver. Happy birthday to CeCe Winans. Happy birthday to Jesse Jackson. That is posthumously, of course. Happy birthday to Robert Cool Bell. Happy birthday to Karen Parsons, Hillary and Fresh Prince. Happy birthday to one and only Teddy Riley. Happy birthday to Paul Hogan from Crocodile Dundee fame. Happy birthday to Monty Williams, the NBA coach. And happy birthday to Bubba Wallace, NASCAR. I want to say this about Jeff and Jesse Jackson. All of the things that Syed is talking about, all the things that Madami is talking about, all the things that Sam is talking about, they didn't come from Jesse Jackson. So...
3: He doesn't get us to.
1: All of the things that El Sayed is talking about, all the things that Miami is talking about, all the things that Bernie Sanders is talking about, that didn't come from Bernie Sanders. That came from Jesse Jackson. So
3: you're absolutely right. He doesn't get us just due.
1: So he does not. So we got to make sure that we keep that top of mind. We got a great show lined up for you. Of course, Jasmine's going to tell us what's trending. I have a little note from the GED section right now. Here's Lisa Stansfield. It's the DL Hughley Show.
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0: 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Jazz man.
1: What, man?
0: Tell these good people what's trending.
1: Well, I don't know if you guys talked about this, but the fact that Krista Pike is now awake and speaking. Did you guys have that conversation?
2: Yes, silly.
0: No.
1: So, yeah, you know, and she's mad. Well, first of all, she's like, where am I? Who are you? What's going on?
0: Heaven must be like this.
1: Must be.
0: Awesome.
1: I don't know, but I will tell you this. There is another death row inmate who is basically saying, look, and he's black. And he was like, I saw what happened to Krista Pike. What are we going to do to make sure that that doesn't happen to me? Now, I'm not mad at him. I get it, you know, for pointing to that. But, you know, a lot of people are saying, look, she could have chosen death by firing squad and she didn't. And so there's very little sympathy towards her. And I don't honestly believe there's going to be any sympathy towards this black man.
0: No. But one thing for sure, young black man, I hate to put it this way, but they know how to kill for sure. Don't worry. They won't make that mistake. No, you will not be getting up.
1: Well, you know, to be clear, what he also said was, I know if that happens to me, they're just going to shoot me in the head.
0: Yes, they would.
2: Yeah.
1: That's exactly what he said.
0: Yes,
1: they would. And he's probably
0: so no worry that you'll be you're upper room bound. Don't worry about it.
2: Shoot, choke you out, run you over. Then you'll find out.
0: All the things you're concerned about, none of it is that they won't complete the task. That will not happen.
2: Deal on
0: none
2: the neck, ever, yeah. Anything.
1: Yes. Speaking of completing tasks, wow, Diddy thought he was finished, but he's not. He just received some more bad news that, you know, he's suffering another setback in his federal prison sentence. They said, listen, we're going to push you back for 6 more weeks. We're not going to give you a reason why. We're just going to do it. However, I don't know if you remember, but there were a lot of images. I don't know how these images leaked, but you know, because he's in prison, but he's got all of these, you know, accoutrements, if you will. They said he enjoys parties with massages and drinking Hennessy and all of that. He's got a cell phone so he can talk to his girlfriend. He's got all these kinds of visits and whatnot. So I don't know if that factored into why he's been, they said we're going to delay this another 6 weeks. I'm not sure. But yeah, you know, he's currently serving this 50-month sentence that he received back in 2025. We'll see what happens if
2: somebody
1: he's going to get out or not.
2: Work there is bringing him all that stuff. Hey, no, come on, man. So,
1: yeah, well, you know, he's Diddy. And they like, take that.
2: Yeah.
0: Yeah, he ain't
2: and
0: sneaking
2: meanwhile,
0: it in.
2: The Epstein people are still out free.
1: Walking free like it ain't nothing.
0: Yes, it is. Yes, it
1: that's
0: is.
1: That's how it goes. But that's what's trending.
0: Mm-mm. All right, coming up, we got a little note from the GED section. That's up in 15 minutes. It's the D.L. Hughley Show.
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5: 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Ain't nobody seen no black people on no ghost shows on TV.
0: It's the D.L. 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
0: Last call. 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
1: Can I have a green slinky with two left-footed Nikes and some raisins?
2: Yeah, I'm going to need one skate with the metal wheels and two Honey Nut Cheerios.
3: Just two?
1: Just two.
0: It's the DL Hughley Show. And we're back.

It's a fairly common refrain. Well, Trump will say something, we will hear him say it, or we will see him do it, and everybody else will tell us we didn't hear or see what we just saw. Case in point, the President of the United States of America in a rally, although I don't know who he's helping. This is supposed to be a few weeks, the final dash toward the election, the midterm election. He is out on the stump, allegedly trying to help Republicans, but doing anything but. But in his speech, he talked about letting Iran bomb California, bomb San Diego or Los Angeles. Everybody heard what he said. Everybody heard what he said. Just like everybody saw what happened on January 6th. Everybody saw what happened in Charlottesville. Everybody saw and heard what happened when he depicted the

But what seems to happen is the people who are in his camp are so determined, they're so sycophantish that they want us to be as brainwashed as they are. Well, he didn't say that, and he didn't mean that. Isn't it ironic for a man that everybody loves the way he speaks and how he speaks so real and how he says what's on his mind? You always have to interpret what's on his mind. Donald Trump clearly talked about a foreign country killing 20 million Americans. In any iteration, that would be horrible. In any iteration, it doesn't matter how you configure that statement. No leader of a country should talk about his countrymen dying at the hands of a foreign power in a joke, in a sense, at all. At all. California, whether people like this or not, is a state in this union. As a matter of fact, if it were not for California, this would cease to be a union. It's the fourth largest economy in the world with two of the largest cities in the country. Number 2 and number 17. Largest cities in the country. Some of the wealthiest people on the face of the earth live there, and a lot of them are his followers. A lot of them believe in him. And every so often, he will do something that's so unprecedented that people will do one or two things. They'll pretend like he didn't say what we heard him say, or they didn't see it. In any iteration, there is no excuse or reason or purpose of saying of a leader of a country talking about his countrymen dying at the hands of another country. And even if that were to have happened, how would that lower your gas prices? How would that lower the price of food? How would anything good happen as a result? And you know who's worse? Those idiots who laughed and clapped along with him. And it is true. He also said he could kill somebody on Fifth Avenue and not lose support. And that is where we are. Just because you don't like to see what he said, just because you don't like that not what he said, don't mean we do. He could kill somebody on Fifth Avenue and he wouldn't lose support. He could talk about killing 20 million people and he wouldn't lose support. No leader anywhere would ever do what he's done. And if you call yourself the leader of this nation, if you call yourself a president, there are things you should never say that you shouldn't shape your lips to say. It's insane. And every time somebody will make excuses, he didn't say what you think he said. Whatever way you interpret that, it is very unpresidential. But what do you expect from a dude who should have never been president? That's a little note from the GED section. Got a jazz report coming up in 15 minutes. It's the DLU. They call me.

0: she's smart. 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
1: Donald Trump is promising more payments to voters just ahead of the November midterm elections, this time to more than 20 million seniors, saying he's going to give them $90 each to help pay for Medicare premiums. Now, last month, he said about a million people would get checks in the amount of $500 for the Affordable Care Act premiums. And he also, if you remember, promised $5,000 if Republicans retained control of the House and the Senate.
2: He's giving that money away like it's his.
1: Yeah.
3: Are you saying he is? Nobody.
1: I call it a bribe. Yeah. It's very simple.
3: Where's it coming from?
2: Well, you got it.
3: $40 trillion
1: taxpayers.
3: Yeah. Come on, man.
1: That's all.
3: He ain't told the truth yet.
1: And he's not planning on it. The lies will get bigger and bigger.
2: Oh, wow.
1: Anyway, a simple eye test could detect a person's risk for heart disease. Researchers found scans of patients' retinas picked up on signs of poor blood flow to their eye, and this could be used as a sign of cardiovascular problems. Now, the non-invasive scan just takes a couple of seconds, and it recommends, it's actually recommended for an optician to do this when you go in for your annual exam, just so you can also diagnose not only that, but also a wide range of conditions like glaucoma or macular degeneration.
3: Wow.
2: Wow.
1: Yeah, get your eye test.
2: It's all in the eyes. The eyes have it, huh?
3: Yeah.
1: They do indeed.
3: The window
1: to the soul and the heart.
3: There you go.
2: Yes, indeed. Yeah, and to Medicare. thank you for that. Thank you for that, Jazz. This is interesting. I guess this is a wide spread problem even across the world. But Panama passed a law that will jail mothers who lie about paternity.
1: Mm.
2: They enacted a law in 2026. Make it an intentional, if you intentionally lie and establish paternity and somebody starts paying and they believe they're, it is punishable by 2 to 5 years in prison.
1: Ooh.
2: Plus fines.
1: Ooh.
2: Do you think the United States should draft such a law?
3: Mm.
2: 877-242-2426.
1: Also, hit us up on Twitter at D.O. 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Hughley Show. 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
2: All right, we got to begin to your calls in a bit. This is going to be a hot one. Do you think that Panama approved a law that would jail mothers who lie about paternity 2 to 5 years plus a fine? You think they should draft a similar law here? 877-242-2426. Get to your calls in a bit. It's the D.L. Hughley Show.
0: Ooh, you got something to say.
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0: It's the D.L. 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
1: Do you think that Panama approved a law that would jail mothers who lie about paternity 2 to 5 years plus a fine? 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
0: It's the DL Hughley Show. And we're back.
2: You know, we're all human, and you know, we're all sexual beings too, so it's lovemaking is just

you know, this song wasn't really made, you know, to be a song, you know, it's more of a vibe, it's the light slow, it's the sexual infrastructure of lovemaking.

0: That, of course, was October London, Touch on Me. So Panama approved a law that will jail mothers who lie about paternity. They found to have lied about paternity. It is 2 to 5 years, plus a fine. Do you think that they should enact such a law here? We're going to go to our social media platform. Jasmine Sanders, what are they saying out there?
1: So Jesse in Cleveland said, yep, yep, all over the world.
0: Yeah.
2: Jesse sounds like he'd be eyeing on his child support.
1: He might be.
0: I think that a lot of people tend to see that as a victimless crime, but it most certainly is not.
1: Yeah.
0: And I think that there needs to be, and we've talked about this before, it's not just a national problem. I guess it's an international problem because Panama is doing something about it. I think that somebody lies and establishes paternity and takes benefits or even dashes a man. Like I told you, I knew I had a good friend of mine. He had 3 kids and none of them were his.
2: Oof.
1: Mm.
0: 3. But I do think we have all kind of penalties for men who do stuff like that, or other members of society. There's just a reticence to for society to be harsh with mothers for any kind of reason, almost. I think there's a reticence to do so. But I don't think it's a victimless crime, and I do think that at least if you're going to, maybe 2 to 5 years might be harsh, but certainly a fine. And certainly you should have to make restitution.
2: Mm.
0: You know, so you can't just go, oh, I'm sorry. Like, remember that one girl lied to that dude all the time. Oops, and then she wanted him to keep paying.
1: Yeah.
0: We have one of our listeners, and when we were in Detroit, it wasn't his. The judge said, well, I don't care. You were on the birth certificate, you're going to keep paying. That's just yikes. Foolish and evil.
1: It is.
0: So what do you think should happen? Should our nation or our state, the states here, enact such a policy? 877-242-2426. We're going to be getting to your calls in a bit. We got LMA, Olivia Dean. More of your calls are coming up. It's the D.L. Hughley Show.
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0: 2026 edition. If you're going to be in Atlanta tomorrow, I'm going to be at Symphony Hall tomorrow along with Don Lemon, DL and DL, Anything Goes. The following day, we're going to be at the Clouds Memorial Auditorium in Indianapolis. So come check us out if you're taking notes. And also my book, Charlie's Boy, is available and doing well. So just pick that up if you can. So this Panama has passed a law that allows women who lie about paternity to get 2 years, two to five years, plus a fine. Jasmine, you think that the U.S. should enact such a law here?
1: I do. I think, well, I don't know if it should be a law, but what I do think should be a law is as soon as you have a baby, or even before, I know that science does exist. I think if you have a situation where a mother is unwilling to name the father, or if she's saying it is a father who is saying he is not the father, or whatever the case may be, I think you should have DNA tests right away. I think you should have a paternity test right away. Even if you're with someone, if you're married to someone, I think just to rule out any possibility of anything negative happening down the road. Because I think it can go both ways. I think you have a number of women who do say that someone is the father, either because they really believe it or because they're trying to trap them. And also, I think there are a number of fathers who say, I am not the father, and they are. Even when you look at the stats in this country, you know, they say there's an overwhelming number of men basically don't want to be in the lives of their children. We've had any number of conversations on this show where we've had men who say, I don't want to be in the baby's life. So I think just to put all of that aside, I think just like how they do the newborn test on the baby, that prick right away, I think they should do that test right away so there's never any question. And if you are responsible, if you are the daddy, then you got to pay. If you're not, you can keep it moving.
0: I agree. And I don't even want to agree, but I agree.
2: He's moving to court.
1: That way it takes all the emotion out of it. If you're pissed off because that guy is leaving or whatever, it takes all the emotional stress out of it.
2: Yep.
0: That way you don't have to have a law. We just don't.
1: Yeah, we ain't got nothing but the facts. There you go.
0: Fraud. Yeah, yeah.
1: Yep.
0: You have to commit fraud. All now, good. I do think that if she has lied and you pay for medical services, you should get restitution.
2: Yeah.
1: Oh, for sure. I think it should go both ways. I think just if you have lied about that and you said this man was the baby's daddy and he's been paying child support and taking care of this kid for 5 years or more, I think you should have to pay restitution.
2: Yeah, give me
1: the same way as if the father, if you are the father and you've been denying it and in child support, you got to pay, you got to do that.
2: They have a mechanism for that, that back child support. They got a mechanism.
0: They have one for that.
1: That's what I'm saying. So it should also apply to the female.
2: Right.
1: I'm not taking anything away from that argument. Absolutely.
0: Give me that crib that I put together for you. My parents.
1: Yeah, you got all. Yeah, that's right.
0: Give me my booties, all of it.
3: Yeah.
1: All well, you got your booties. That's how I got pregnant.
0: Well, now I didn't get it.
1: Well, you know what I'm saying. When I say you, I don't mean you specifically.
2: Got it, but don't
0: give me my pacifiers, all of it. I'll be coming to get it post haste.
2: All of that wallpaper that I put up with all them baby images on there. No,
1: all of that.
0: Yeah. I'm bringing whiteouts.
1: 100%.
0: I'm bringing whiteouts so I can erase that baby with my name off that thing. And I want my stuff in a box outside your Section 8 apartment. I swear to God, I do.
1: Don't do that. Don't do that.
2: Throw my baby monitors in there, too.
0: Yes,
2: that ain't my baby.
0: Exactly. right now, it's LMA.

that gives jail time to women that lie about paternity. It's 2 to 5 years plus restitution, some kind of fine. Do you think we should enact a similar thing here? We're going to get to your calls directly. Right now, here's Olivia Dean.

0: So, do you think Panama's passed a law, probably the first in the world that I've ever heard of, where a woman who lies about paternity can't be jailed? They can face 2 to 5 years. Also, they can face a fine. Skip, do you think that we should enact such a law here?
1: Yes, yes. I mean, definitely, I think, you know, to prevent that law, just like Jasmine said, you should have mandatory DNA tests when the baby is born. But going forward in this, yes, if you pay, because if you don't pay as a man, if you don't pay your child support, they'll jail you. They'll back child support. They'll fine you and do everything else. If you intentionally deceive somebody and try to put a baby on somebody, yeah, get this time. Go on, get this time, and yeah. It's fine.
0: Mm-hmm. Yeah. Mm-hmm. I think
1: went to the daddy daughter dance, and now my insult. I got plantar fasciitis now. Cause I come on now, stop it.
0: Now I gotta tear half the picture up.
2: Yeah.
0: What I'm supposed to do with this ultrasound picture?
3: So stupid.
0: I don't went to these visits.
3: Yeah.
0: I was that in the room with it.
2: Yeah.
3: There are, there's Panama, but there's also Germany that has a very similar law, as does Nigeria, UK, and Australia.
1: Yeah, we need to get on the bandwagon, man.
0: Yeah.
1: I mean, that's, I don't have to worry about that no more.
0: Yeah.
1: But go ahead.
2: So that'll learn your law. Yeah, I like that.
0: Hell yeah.
2: That'll learn you.
0: All right, we got songs from Toni Braxton and Aaliyah, and more of your calls are coming up in 10 minutes. It's the D.L. Hughley Show.
1: Erica Kirk, Charlie Kirk's widow.
0: Yeah.
1: She's

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0: U.S. Olympians do it. 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
1: Now, do you think that Panama approved a law that would jail mothers who lie about paternity 2 to 5 years plus a fine? 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
1: A lot of men know that if they have to deal with another man, then they're not going to be too quick to put their hands on a woman.
2: If you take my cousin or you take my people, I'm going after you. Any man that beats a woman, that's a cow.
0: Don't miss a minute of it on the D.L. Hughley Show.

0: which is the question we're asking. Panama has passed a law recently allowing for jail time for women who lie about paternity. Jail time and a fine. You think the United States should adopt a similar legislation? We're going to the phones.
1: I agree with the law. I don't know about jail time. I think jail time should be the last resort. But I agree. I think there should be a law. There should be some type of punishment for a woman to falsely accuse of having a child and blaming on a man that she knows that that's not his child. Because look at the harm that she caused, not only the financial, but the emotional harm that she caused, not only to the child, but to the father. I mean, to go 18 years paying child support and find out the child is not yours is devastating. I had never been there, but I can only imagine. I had a couple friends who've been there. The punishment should match the lie that she has told, because there should be some consequence, not to just walk free and say, hey, listen, I'm sorry, but there should be some consequence. I think jail time should be the last resort. But yeah, I agree with the law. I think there should be a law.
2: I don't think they should incorporate that law. There's so many tests and so many things out now that you can pretty much tell who the baby daddy is before the baby is even born. And another thing, is it going to be retroactive? You have so many baby mamas out here that got so many men hemmed up in the past that went to jail, they had to pay child support, even after finding out that the baby is not theirs after doing the test, because they signed the birth certificate, they are still held responsible until the age of 18. So it's going to be retroactive.
3: Yeah, I mean, it's unfortunate that we even have to go there, but I mean, it's definitely necessary, because you'll be surprised at how many kids is growing up thinking that somebody is their father that's not their father, and they deserve to know who their real father is. And on that same note, you know, it's messed up that you got a lot of men that's raising kids that they think is theirs, it's not theirs. You know, I mean, it's a shame, but I agree with that law.
4: Yes, I actually do like that law. I was a single parent. I'm not anymore. But I had an incident where I was going to pick up my son from high school, and these two young ladies were discussing how they were going to entrap their exes by putting a slit in the, the rubber, and resealing it back with glue in a rubber container, and giving it to him, and bam, she was talking about she was going to be a manager at this place and then have child support on him or what have you. And I just think accountability has gone out the window with a lot of people. I feel that kids, the mother and the supposed father, should be tested before they leave the hospital. It's only right and it's only fair.

0: were asking, Panama has adopted a law. They penalized a legislation that allows for a jail time 2 to 5 years for a woman who lies about paternity. And also, there can be a fine. Do you think that such a similar law should be happening here? We're going to phones.
1: Yeah, so hi, my name is Danita. I'm from Columbus, Ohio. And I believe that they absolutely should, hands down, hold women accountable for lying on men and tricking them into taking care of children that's not theirs. Absolutely. Hands down. I totally agree.
2: That is such a great law, Patty, has passed. That should be the law here, period. If they could throw a man in jail for non-payment of child support, they should be able to throw a woman in jail for lying about the paternity. You know, because that is wrong, having somebody pay child support for a child that ain't theirs, and then you got to go after the woman to get your money back. So, yeah, it should be a law here that the woman goes to jail flat out and has to pay restitution of child support to the victim.
3: It makes me angry because, first of all, if you're going to jail somebody for that, then jail these men who walk away from these babies time and time again, these fathers who walk away from their responsibilities, jail them, you know, fathers who walk away and never look back. Those are the ones who need to be held accountable. What the woman does is wrong, too, but accountability is accountability both ways.
4: Absolutely. I think they absolutely should draft it because having children, that's a serious thing. And we can't lie to a woman, you know, as men, about who, if they're the mom or not. I mean, it's a given that they know that they're the mom. We don't know if we're the dad. So I think it's definitely something that should happen. No man should have to take care of a child for 18 years unless he absolutely wants to. So, yes, I think he should do it.
5: I think they should have a similar law because I think it's very unethical. It's basically devastating to the father, you know, to be taking care of a child that is not his. It's one thing if they didn't know, but, you know, you should have some testing done. I worked in labor and delivery postpartum, and I would tell anyone to get their child tested because that would be very devastating to find that out later in life. But yeah, they should have laws, and maybe people wouldn't do it.
0: Guess what? Jamal Kingsley is coming up in about 10 minutes on the D.L. Hughley Show.
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1: 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And we're back.
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3: Hello, my brothers and sisters. This is Jamal Kingsley, the militant man. Here hosting another exciting episode of One Voyage Jeopardy. Our contestants today, H&IC around here, my man, Big Chris. I won't give you your last name. You trying to be anonymous?
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3: And my girl, Shawnee Scott. Hey. You hear on the radio.
5: Yeah.
3: You see on her YouTube special, she's doing big things. Watch out for her. Now we're playing One Voyage Jeopardy, where I give you lyrics from artists from the One Voyage cruise, and you identify them. Starting off with Chris, here are your lyrics. They say, I'm a rapper, and I say no. Come on, they say, you doing, trying, do some Zydeco. I just let the music come from my soul, so all of my people can stay on the flow.
6: I have no idea.
5: Oh, ooh, ooh, ooh, ooh.
3: Okay, Shawnee, buzz in.
5: Who is Cupid?

0: on the One Voyage Cruise. All right? You get to double up on it this time, Sean. Are you ready?
1: All right. I'm ready.
0: Here are your lyrics. Hey, come on, take a ride. There's a party over there that ain't no jive. It's live, it's all the way live. Don't even have to walk, don't even have to drive.
1: Ooh, it's live, all the way live. Is it, who is it, what is the Dazz Band?

0: but no cigar. All right, here's the last one. Whoever has this can just jump right in. Here are your lyrics. Anytime you want to pick up the telephone, you know it ain't nothing to drop a couple of stacks on you. Want it? You can get it, my dear. $5 million home, drop Bentleys, I swear. Yeah.
1: Who is Jaheim?
0: That is T.I. with her.

0: 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Book your cabin now, my brother.
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0: 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If you are going to be in Atlanta at, I'm going to be at Symphony Hall with Don Lemon for the Deal and Deal Anything Goes Tour. The following day, the Claus Memorial Auditorium in Indianapolis. So come check us out if you're taking notes. We talked earlier about, I did a note where I talked about Donald Trump and his wishing basically for a foreign country to kill the state, the most two of the largest cities in the most populous state in the country. And I just don't understand how anybody thinks I can reconcile what he meant or what he said. The fact that he says things constantly that no other president has said or should say is a disqualifying fact to me. What do you think?
1: To the law.
2: Well, first of all, the fact that this guy has done something that has never been done in history. As the president of this country, he encouraged a foreign country to attack our own soil. I've never heard of
1: and
2: that in my life.
1: And they say it's a small price to pay. We'll be fine.
2: You know how many people live in California? And you have to also consider, yeah, you just said L.A. and San Diego, but you have all these other cities that are here and all of the places that are adjacent to this. And you're talking about, you know, bombing. Have you thought about, like, the fallout of that and what that means to this country? And as D.L. has stated many times, when you consider the weight that California has in this country, what do you think is going to happen to the rest of the country?
0: Right, right. And
2: it's just
0: crazy.
2: And the
0: only reason he doesn't like California because they hate him.
2: He don't like Gavin Newsom. Giving it to him.
0: I just think it is the craziest thing in the world for anybody to say that, for an audience to cheer that, and for somebody to justify that.
1: Yeah.
0: For somebody to try to shake their lips to tell us that that's not what he meant. Whatever he meant, a president shouldn't say.
1: And they
0: whatever he meant.
1: And they call themselves patriots, so they should get the dictionary right. And find out what the real word means.
0: Right.
2: Well, you got to think these are probably some of the same patriots on January 6th.
1: Yeah, yeah.
2: That was patriotism to them as well.
0: Yeah. It's crazy. More of the D.L. Hughley Show is coming up right now. Here's Jay-Z. It's the D.L. Hughley Show.
3: 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Just go get him.

0: Welcome to Militant Man Jamal Kingsley, right here to expose racism hidden in our everyday lives.
1: Hello, my brothers and sisters. This is Jamal Kingsley, the Militant Man, here to expose racism hidden in our everyday lives. Why is it Black History Month is in February and only gets 28 days? Yet Breast Cancer Awareness Month gets 30 days. Is it because you'd rather celebrate a horrible disease like cancer before you celebrate Black History? Think about it, my brother. And why is it bananas, when they are light and yellow, they are delicious? But as soon as they start turning brown, you want to throw them away. Is it because you think when things are brown, it's just trash? Think about it, my brother. And why is it everyone seems to love the white Donald Duck, no matter how much crazy rhetoric he spews? But not the black Daffy Duck. Even though he's unarmed, he still always seems to get shot in the face.
2: Duck season, rabbit season, rabbit season, duck season, fire!
1: Is it because when you're white, you can say or do anything and still be loved? But if you're black, you better duck! Literally. Think about it, my brother. This has been Jamal Kingsley, the Militant Man. And until next week, stay woke. And think about it, my brother.
0: Got another Special K Short Bus Records banger that's up in 20 minutes. It's the D.L. Hughley Show.
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1: Mel Gibson told this woman to dress like a whore, and I hope you get raped by a pack of a pack of I've never seen a pack of I've seen a lot of a pack of what are we, cigarettes? 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Oh, they fresh? 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

0: Bruno Mars birthday mix. Happy birthday, Bruno. It is now time for Kyle Hughley, a.k.a. Special K, the latest high record producer, to drop another joint on Short Bus Records.
1: It is your boy, Special K, the Short Bus Records. Bang a baby, baby. Now listen up, everybody. Autumn is here. It's the time of the year when it should be cooling down with a chill in the air. But instead, we're still experiencing record high temperatures. Here's It's Still Too Damn Hot. It's another bang on Short Bus Records, baby.

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5: 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The Pittsburgh Steelers lost in Cleveland on Sunday, and cameras captured head coach Mike McCarthy and quarterback Aaron Rodgers cursing each other out mid-play call. It would have been a little iconic if they won, but it's not really the type of leadership you want to see from your coach and oldest player in a loss. 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We're still in winning cures all territory, but I don't want to see this complete lack of leadership from my quarterback." Aaron keeps talking about how teams are best when are player-led, and that completely undermines your head coach that you supposedly have a great relationship with because you won a Super Bowl together. 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

0: Next, we got a song for when your mom and daddy were still together. Plus, it is Breast Cancer Awareness Month, and we're going to keep you educated on My Top 5 that's up in less than 15 minutes. Now it's time for What You Need to Know with the one and only Sybil Wilkes.
1: It's Sybil Wilkes with What We Need to Know. President Trump confirmed the federal government is evaluating a potential FBI investigation into the death of 18-year-old Nolan Wells. This following the Mississippi grand jury decision declining to bring criminal charges in the young black man's death off of Horn Island. At Cornell University, student organizations including the campus NAACP branch, staged a seven-hour sit-in at the Toni Morrison Dining Hall, symbolizing the 7 hours that Jane Doe claimed she was sexually assaulted by fraternity members in 2024. A new study by Wallet Hub, Mississippi ranks as the least safe state in America, finishing last overall in 4 of 5 major categories, including emergency preparedness and road safety. And in Fort Worth, Texas, community leaders broke ground on a landmark National Juneteenth Museum, celebrating the 100th birthday of the civil rights icon and grandmother of Juneteenth, Dr. Opal Lee. I'm Sybil Wilkes. Be informed. Be empowered.
0: Thank you so very much, Sybil Jazzman.
2: They got our money. 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
0: More of the D.L. 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
0: 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She ain't had no stroke.
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1: What did you set this on, hell?
0: My name is
1: you gotta make her say my name one time here.
0: My name is DL.
2: Ladies and gentlemen, put your hands together for D.L. Hughley.
1: It is the D.L. Hughley Show, your 2026 edition. If you're going to be in Atlanta, Georgia, I'll be there starting tomorrow at Symphony Hall along with Don Lemon for the D.L. and D.L. Anything Goes. So the next day, Claus Memorial Auditorium in Indianapolis. Come check us out if you're taking notes. And also my book, Charlie's Boy, is available now. First off, I don't think we should ever trust polls. But I do think that Tellerico's is from the polls looking good.
3: Tellerico's looking really good.
1: Hinoso's looking good. I really think losing Republican control of Congress is going to be a political earthquake if that were to happen.
3: Yeah.
4: Well, it's time for an earthquake.
1: If that were to happen.
3: It is time for an earthquake. Thank you, June. Yeah, it is.
4: It's time. It's past time.
3: We need a shakeup and a big one.
5: Tsunami. Yeah. We need all that.
1: Yeah.
5: We need all that.
1: I don't know who you blame if you've been in charge for the last 35, 40 years. I don't know who you. Blame.
4: Yeah.
1: Who can
3: blame?
1: They
3: find a way to blame somebody else. Are you kidding me? They do it all the time.
4: Yep. They always do, but it's baseless.
1: Yeah.
3: Yeah, of course. His sycophants still believe it. Believe everything he says. Yeah.
5: Remember, they tried to blame Barack Obama for 9/11. I'm like, he wasn't there yet. We didn't even know his name then. Yeah. What are you talking about?
1: We knew his name, and he was probably on the list we were looking at with that name. Ain't no way in hell that a dude named Barack Hussein Obama would have been president right 25 years ago, right after 9/11. Hell no. That would have never happened.
3: Hell no. That's right.
1: Hell no. El Saeed is lucky we had an Obama with the name. So
4: for real.
1: For that. Coming up this hour, we got a song from When Your Mom and Daddy Were Still Together. We have My Top 5, a little note from the GED section. And of course, we're going to cover today's top stories of what's trending on the D.L. Hughley Show.

0: It's Breast Cancer Awareness Month, and we're going to keep you educated on my top five. That's up right after the song from when your mom and daddy were still together. Switch, I Call Your Name. One of my favorite. It's my favorite on the D.L. Hughley Show.
1: I used to think about immature things. You know, like, do you love me? Do you want me? Are you going to call me like you said you would? Is this really your real phone number? But you know, I'm a man now, baby, a grown man. And I came a long way. And experience taught me one thing. Taught me to hold on to my love.

0: call your name. It is Breast Cancer Awareness Month. I'm going to keep you educated. Jasmine, give us five things to know about breast cancer from Sarah Lewis from PharmD.
1: You got it. Number five would be surgery is the main treatment for most breast cancers. And there are two types, by the way, a lumpectomy and a mastectomy.
0: Yes.
1: The lumpectomy removes the tumor and some healthy tissue around it, whereas a mastectomy removes the entire breast. And some people, they opt to do just that. Number four of the top five things to know about breast cancer. Breast cancer can be invasive or non-invasive. Non-invasive, right. Meaning that you can have a surgical biopsy to determine, you know, what kind of cancer it is, and then make your decision from there as to what to do. Right. Whether it's, you know, most of the lesions that are discovered, you know, in a mammography, you could just kind of either have those taken out or do something a little less invasive. All of them, which are important. Number three of the top five things to know about breast cancer. A biopsy is the only way to know for sure if a lump is cancerous.
0: That is the truth.
1: Yeah. Got to get that. I mean, you could do the touching tatas if you want to, but the best thing to do is get that biopsy. That's what you really want.
0: Yeah.
1: Number two of the top five things to know about breast cancer. A mammogram. The screening is very important and finds most breast cancers before symptoms develop. So that's why it's important that every year, you know, you get your mammogram, no matter what. Get it. And of course, you do self-exams at home, but, you know.
0: And if you're
1: at risk, one of the top five things about breast cancer.
0: Twice a year.
1: Huh?
0: If you're at risk, you have a family history of it, you get mammograms twice a year past a certain age.
1: Yeah. Thank you. And the number one? He was just telling me about it. But being a woman is the main risk factor because, you know, about 230,000 women, diagnosed with cancer every year. And obviously, if you are older, Caucasian, or have dense breast tissue and other breast conditions, or as you just stated, have a family history, you know, you're more likely to be at risk. And that's why you should have these breast exams every year. And don't listen to them. I know they always say, wait until you're after 55. Don't. You should go ASAP, especially women of color. We should go in our 30s just to start, you know, being good stewards of our health.
0: Getting a baseline, yeah.
1: That's very important.
0: Yep. Especially if you're thick.
1: If you thick. Oh, my God. Thanks, TL.
2: I like those technical terms.
0: Yeah. We got a little note from the GED section up in 15 minutes. It's the D.L. 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

Neon Jeremiah, you the love. So it's a fairly common refrain. Well, Trump will say something, we will hear him say it, or we will see him do it, and everybody else will tell us we didn't hear or see what we just saw. Case in point, the President of the United States of America in a rally, although I don't know who he's helping. This is supposed to be a few weeks, the final dash toward the election, the midterm election. He is out on the stump, allegedly trying to help Republicans, but doing anything but. But in his speech, he talked about letting Iran bomb California, bomb San Diego or Los Angeles. Everybody heard what he said. Everybody heard what he said. Just like everybody saw what happened on January 6th. Everybody saw what happened in Charlottesville. Everybody saw and heard what happened when he depicted the Obamas as apes. But what seems to happen is the people who are in his camp are so determined, they're so sycophantish that they want us to be as brainwashed as they are. Well, he didn't say that and he didn't mean that. Isn't it ironic for a man that everybody loves the way he speaks and how he speaks so real and how he says what's on his mind? You always have to interpret what's on his mind. Donald Trump clearly talked about a foreign country killing 20 million Americans. In any iteration, that would be horrible. In any iteration. It doesn't matter how you configure that statement. No leader of a country should talk about his countrymen dying at the hands of a foreign power in a joke, in a sense, at all. At all. California, whether people like this or not, is a state in this union. As a matter of fact, if it were not for California, this would cease to be a union. It's the fourth largest economy in the world with two of the largest cities in the country. Number two and number, I think, 17. Largest cities in the country. Some of the wealthiest people on the face of the earth live there, and a lot of them are his followers. A lot of them believe in him. And every so often, he will do something that's so unprecedented that people will do one or two things. They'll pretend like he didn't say what we heard him say, or they didn't see it. In any iteration, there is no excuse or reason or purpose of saying of a leader of a country talking about his countrymen dying at the hands of another country. And even if that were to have happened, how would that lower your gas prices? How would that lower the price of food? How would anything good happen as a result? And you know who's worse? Those idiots who laughed and clapped along with him. And it is true. He also said he could kill somebody on Fifth Avenue and not lose support. And that is what we are. Just because you don't like to see what he said, just because you don't like that not what he said, don't mean we do. He could kill somebody on Fifth Avenue and he wouldn't lose support. He could talk about killing 20 million people and he wouldn't lose support. No leader anywhere would ever do what he's done. And if you call yourself the leader of this nation, if you call yourself a president, there are things you should never say that you shouldn't shape your lips to say.

It's insane. And every time somebody will make excuses, he didn't say what you think he said. Whatever way you interpret that, it is very unpresidential. But what do you expect from a dude who should have never been president? That's all I know from the GED section. What's trending is coming up next on the D.L. Hughley Show, right after Mariah.

0: 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Jazz man.
1: Bye, man.
0: Tell these good people what's trending.
1: Well, I don't know if you guys talked about this, but the fact that Krista Pike is now awake and speaking. Did you guys have that conversation?
2: Yes, silly.
0: No.
1: So, yeah, you know, and she's mad. Well, first of all, she's like, where am I? Who are you? What's going on?
0: She must be like this.
1: Must be.
0: Awesome.
1: I don't know, but I will tell you this. There is another death row inmate who is basically saying, look, and he's black. And he was like, I saw what happened to Krista Pike. What are we going to do to make sure that that doesn't happen to me? Now, I'm not mad at him. I get it, you know, for pointing to that. But, you know, a lot of people are saying, look, she could have chosen death by firing squad and she didn't. And so there's very little sympathy towards her. And I don't honestly believe there's going to be any sympathy towards this black man.
0: No. But one thing for sure, young black man, I hate to put it this way, but they know how to kill for sure. Don't make that mistake. No, you will not be getting up.
1: Well, you know, to be clear, what he also said was, I know if that happens to me, they're just going to shoot me in the head.
0: Yes, they would.
3: Yeah.
1: That's exactly what he said.
0: Yes, they would.
1: And he's probably
0: so no worry that you'll be you're upper room bound.
1: Upper room bound.
0: Don't worry about it.
3: Shoot, choke you out, run you over. Then you'll find
0: all the things you're concerned about. None of it is that they won't complete the task. That will not happen.
3: Deal on
0: none
3: the neck, ever, anything.
1: Speaking of completing tasks, wow, Diddy thought he was finished, but he's not. He just received some more bad news that, you know, he's suffering another setback in his federal prison sentence. They said, listen, we're going to push you back for 6 more weeks. We're not going to give you a reason why. We're just going to do it. However, I don't know if you remember, but there were a lot of images. I don't know how these images leaked, but you know, because he's in prison, but he's got all of these, you know, accoutrements, if you will. They said he enjoys parties with massages and drinking Hennessy and all of that. He's got a cell phone so he can talk to his girlfriend. He's got all these kinds of visits and whatnot. So I don't know if that factored into why he's been, they said we're going to delay this another 6 weeks. I'm not sure. But yeah, you know, he's currently serving this 50-month sentence that he received back in 2025. We'll see what happens if
3: somebody
1: he's going to get out or not.
3: Somebody work there is bringing him all that stuff. You know, come on, man.
1: He's sneaking that.
3: Meanwhile, the Epstein people are still out and free.
1: Walking free like it ain't nothing.
0: Yes, it is.
1: That's how it goes, but that's what's trending.
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4: 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If you're going to be in Atlanta, Georgia, starting tomorrow, we're going to be at Symphony Hall. Don Lemon and myself, D.L. and D.L., anything goes to it. The following day, we're going to be at the Claus Memorial Auditorium in Indianapolis. Come check us out if you take a notion. My book, Charlie's Boy, is available right now. And, of course, a new episode of Uncertain airs every Thursday and Monday. Jasmine Sanders, what on earth did you learn today?
5: You know, I'm really shocked to see this whole back and forth between Halle Berry and her husband. You know, of course, he accused her of choking and slapping and doing all of these things to her son, which, of course, she denies. And even her daughter has come out to say, who's 18, Manal, by the way, which is also hard to believe.
6: Wow.
5: That she's never witnessed anything like that. And just these outrageous comments from the husband, and or the ex-husband, rather, who's also sought a restraining order and wants sole custody of the son. You know, a lot of people on social media basically saying he's jealous because we're watching Halle be happier than I've ever seen her be out loud, you know, on social media with a lot of people who thought, you know, the guy that she's with now probably wasn't a good fit, when in actuality, he's the best fit so far. So be happy, Halle.
4: Yeah.
5: That's all I can say.
4: Skip my man Cheatham. What'd you learn today, baby boy?
6: Yeah, hey, backing up on the Halle Berry, I didn't know you couldn't slap your son and choke him. I've been doing that pretty frequently.
5: I've been doing that for
6: ages. I didn't know.
7: Yeah, my mom used to choke and slap me, and she did that in front of everybody.
6: I didn't know.
4: What you can't leave is fingerprints.
6: Yeah.
4: You can't do that.
6: And, so, you know, I didn't. I paid too much for braces, so I didn't punch him in the mouth. I didn't want to mess up. Yeah. I'd already invested in that, so
4: That's why they make those black latex gloves, so you get no fingertips.
6: Yeah,
4: I'm not saying that some people use them to cook and some people use them to knock the hell out of some disobedient ass. But, you know, whatever. Mm-hmm. On the next D.L. Hughley Show, if you are not going to happy hour, do not worry. We're going to bring the party straight to you with the Hughley House Party. Plus, we're going to give you another hot new song with my day butt of the week, and another episode where people get to tell me exactly what they think of me called.
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4: I'm getting F tomorrow, and there's nothing you can do about it. It's the D.L. Hughley Show.

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So it's time for the Swallow Tale, and it is a Thursday evening. So it's your boy up at 866-92-SWEAT. That's 866-927-9328. Apologize, confess, and you know how I do it, baby. I am your maintenance man.

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1: This is a topic for you, baby. 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If so, what makes it easy or what makes it hard? 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I definitely want to know. 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
2: 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But I know if I can

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1: Topic Thursday.
2: Hey, this is Keith. Who am I speaking to?
3: Ramona.
2: Hey, Ramona. How you doing, baby? What's going on with you tonight?
3: I'm calling about tonight's topic.
2: Okay, well, okay, what's your response, baby?
3: Well, it's easy for a female like me to be faithful, but
2: okay.
3: Here lately, no men want to be faithful.
2: Here lately, no men. Why is that? Why do you think the reason for that is?
3: Well, it's just like the old saying, they want the cake and eat it too.
2: Okay. All right. So the man that you're faithful to, is he that way?
3: I can't say. Only say when we're together. I can't speak for him. But, you know, that woman's intuition is true.
2: Okay. All right. Well, thank you so much for checking in. I appreciate that. All right.
3: Thank you.
2: Have a great night. Bye-bye.
3: You too.
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1: It's the Sweat Hotel. Topic Thursday.
2: Hey, this is Keith. Who am I speaking to?
3: Hi, my name is Tay. I'm calling from North Carolina, and I'm calling about the topic.
2: Okay. What's your response?
3: If you love your man, you will not cheat on him.
2: If you love your man, have you ever been tempted?
3: Have I ever been tempted? Of course, everybody has been cheated, but being honest, I'm just keeping it real, but really, yeah, you have been tempted, but if you love your man, you shouldn't.
2: Okay, baby girl. Okay. Thank you for checking in. I appreciate you. Bye-bye.
3: All right. You have a good night.
2: All right. Take care of yourself.

0: Hey, this is Keith. Who am I speaking to?
1: They call me Seal.
0: Hey, Seal. How you doing, baby? Where you calling from tonight?
1: I'm calling from Fayetteville, North Carolina.
0: Okay, what can I do for you tonight?
1: Okay, I was doing about the topic that you had said about. I don't find it hard to not to be with my mate and cheat on him. I don't do that. Because he's from out of town, and I live in a different area than he do. He's from Sanford, and I'm from Fayetteville.
0: So you have a long-distance relationship?
1: Yes, I do.
0: And you don't find it hard?
1: No.
0: Okay.
1: No, honey, I don't. Because, you know, you do, you don't go out here and do that.
0: I feel
1: you,
0: baby.
1: An older woman. Anyway.
0: All right. You're more seasoned.
1: Yes.
0: Okay.
1: Yes, I am, dear. I am. I really am. And he knows this.
0: All right, baby. So, okay, well, thank you for checking that. I appreciate that, all right?
1: Okay, baby. Now, nice talking to you. I love you to death. I play y'all
0: thank
1: every
0: you.
1: Day. I will not cut off my radio.
0: I appreciate you, boo.
1: Okay,
0: all
1: baby.
0: Right. Take care.
1: Good night.
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